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GTA's number one country, KX96. There's George Burge and Luke Bryan with Ride, Ride, Ride. Hey, it's Brian Cox here hanging out on your Sunday night. Hope you're having yourself a great weekend. We got more music on the way. Don't worry.

0: yourself a great weekend. We got more music on the way. Don't worry. Another long ride of new country. All set, ready to go. Kicks off with a tune from Post Malone and Luke Combs coming up in just a few minutes. Hey, don't forget to keep an eye out on our Facebook page for crop updates from Derek Mann. He's going to be outstanding in a field. He's going to let you know what's in season at select Durham Farm Fresh Farms and give you a chance to win some Farm Fresh goodies as well. So as we said, just watch the Facebook page. When you see Derek's videos, you can enter to win. It's that easy. Derek Mann, outstanding in the field all summer long.
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0: GTA's number one country, KX96. There's the James Barker Band with Chills, and you can see them live. That's right, KX96 welcoming the Port Perry back Labor Day weekend, and they're kicking it off with their first ever Friday night concert featuring the James Barker Band and Robin Ottolini. That show coming up September 4th as Labor Day, always the weekend for the Port Perry Fair. 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All you got to do is head on over to KX96.fm, click on K Extras, and get yourself entered in to win a pair of tickets for free. 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Port Perry Fair, always a fun weekend for sure, but this year, picking it up a notch with a Friday night concert. Hope to see you there.
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0: GTA's number one country, KX96. There's Cameron Whitcomb with Quitter. Hey, it's Brian Cox here. We're making our way through your Sunday night. Hope you had yourself a great weekend. Still some great music on the way. We're going to get back into it with some Scotty McCreery and Hootie and the Blowfish. They're on the way for us in just a few minutes. Hey, did you catch the Kirk and Chase countdown? If you didn't, you missed another great one. Lorianne and Charlie counted down the biggest tunes of the week. Chatted with some of the stars, had some laughs. Really a great way to start your Sunday morning. So if you missed it this week, don't forget to join us next Sunday morning. The fun begins at 7. It's the Crook and Chase Countdown. 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
1: 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We're just wasting gas. So get ready to have some summer fun with KX Country, Canada's number one country.
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0: GTA's number one country, KX96. There's Dean Brody, A Man Without a Woman, and Joan Nichols, Tequila Makes Her Clothes Fall Off. Hey, it's Brian Cox here, Sunday night. Thanks for hanging out. Don't forget, starting tomorrow, you got a chance to pick up a pair of Ride All Day passes to the CNE on August 31st. That's the day KX96 bringing you Dallas Smith with a surprise headliner. Presented by Rolling Stone Canada and the Bell Soundstage at the Band Shell. Just join the KX Morning Ride with Ellis and Archer after 8 o'clock. They're going to reveal the KX 96 Dallas Smith Song of the Day and give you a chance to score a pair of Ride All Day passes. Then when you catch it and it replays later in the day, you get another chance to win. Very easy. Just be the ninth person to text SUMMER to 905-427-9696 when you get that cue to do so, when you hear that song. And you could be off to the CNE.
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GTA's number one country, KX96. There's Jelly Roll with Need a Favor, and Jelly Roll announcing plans to step away from touring for a year or two. Getting over the divorce, just lots of touring. Time to just relax and clear his brain. So, yeah, he's going to be taking some time off after he finishes up his last little bit on the road. Hey, we're going to get right back into the music. Some Josh Ross coming up for us right now. This is Jake Owen, Barefoot Blue Jean Night on GTA's number one country, KX96.

GTA's number one country, KX96. There's Tim and the Glory Boys, If I Go Missing, and Fast Car Luke Combs in there for us, too. Hey, it's Brian Cox here, hanging out, making our way through your Sunday night. I want to congratulate everybody who won this weekend on our Reklaws Concert New Music Weekend. You got a picked up a pair of tickets to see the Reklaws at the Key to Bala on August 29th. If you haven't been there to that venue before, great venue up in the Muskokas, and perfect time of the year to be up there. And just a real intimate, cool venue. So if you weren't lucky enough to get your tickets, you might want to look into grabbing a pair if you can. The Reklaws, Key to Bala on August the 29th. Again, congratulations to everybody who won this weekend. We're going to get right back into the music with some Dierks Bentley. Here's What Was I Thinking on GTA's number one country.

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0: GTA's number one country, KX96. There's Aaron Pritchett, Dirt Road in him, and Think As You Drunk. The latest from Riley Green in there for us, too. Hey, it's Brian Cox here, Sunday night. Thanks for hanging out as we continue on through some great music. Got some Luke Bryan coming up. He's going to get us back into the tunes in just a few seconds, so do hang out for that. Hey, Taylor Swift making history again. And no, not for her rumored $20 million wedding at Madison Square Gardens. This time, the superstar is set to become the youngest inductee ever into the National Songwriting Hall of Fame as part of the class of 2026 this fall. Yeah, Lyle Lovett going in the same night. But yeah, the youngest ever, Taylor Swift, the Nashville Songwriting Hall of Fame's latest inductee coming up this fall. We're going to get back into the music right now. Got some Braden King on the way. Right now, some Luke Bryan.
1: Oh, now.
0: This is Country Girl. 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

Tyler Joe Miller, I Would Be Over Me Too on KX96. Hey, it's Brian Cox here. We're making our way through your Sunday night. We got a lot of great music coming up. Stella Lefty coming up for us in just a little bit. We're going to get back into the music right now with the Nitty Gritty Dirt Band. This is Cadillac Ranch on GTA's number one country, KX96.

0: curating a country playlist? 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
0: Just tune us in and turn it up.
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GTA's number one country, KX96. There's Kyle McKierney with Rearview and 23 Chase Beckham in there for us, too. Hey, it's Brian Cox here hanging out on your Sunday night. Hope you had yourself a great weekend. We still got lots of music to get to. Paul Brandt coming up. Stella Lefty. She's coming up for us in just a few seconds, so do stick for that. Speaking of Stella Lefty, she's having a breakout year, and she's about to add another major milestone to her list of accomplishments. Yeah, she's going to be announced this week that she's going to be making her Grand Ole Opry debut on September the 2nd. Have you been to the Grand Ole Opry before? It's a pretty historic place, and we went on the tour back, 2019, I think we were in Nashville and went to the Grand Ole Opry. Wasn't expecting it, just going through the tour. But when you got in the place, really weird feeling, like just overpowered, goosebumps, and got to go up on stage. So pretty good. If you're ever in Nashville, take the tour. It's well worth the money, the Grand Ole Opry. And as I said, Stella Lefty going to make her debut there on September the 2nd. Here she is now, Boston, on KX96.

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1: 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Lainey Wilson here. This is my new song, Phone Keys Wallet. 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

GTA's number one country, KX96. There's the latest from Lainey Wilson, helped out by John Mayer. It's called Phone Keys Wallet. Hey, it's Brian Cox here. We're making our way through your evening. We got lots of great music to get to. Alan Jackson standing by here for us in just a few seconds. So do hang on for that. Don't forget to join us starting tomorrow morning on the KX Morning Ride with Ellis and Archer. Of course, they got lots of music to get your Monday morning going. Update traffic, weather, and a chance for you to win on Beat the Toaster. This week, $50 to spend at Sail, the ultimate destination for your outdoor adventures. So, as I said, just tune in, get your shot to play Beat the Toaster, and you could win. It's that easy. The KX Morning Ride, every weekday morning, just after 5:30. Hey, we're going to get right back into the music. As I said, some great tunes coming up. Got some Tim Hicks on the way for us in just a few minutes. Right now, Alan Jackson. Here's Living on Love.

GTA's number one country, KX96. There's the Reklaws with Jake Owen, 11 Beers, and Burning Man. Now, Dierks Bentley and the Brothers Osborne in there for us, too. Hey, it's Brian Cox here. We're making our way through some great music. Got the James Barker Band coming up for us in just a few minutes. We continue now with some Kenny Chesney. Here's one.

GTA's number one country, KX96, Arizona, Wrigley, Tail Light This Town, and Word for the Wind. Ella Langley in there for us, too. Hey, it's Brian Cox here. Thanks for hanging out, keeping me company on this Sunday night. We got lots of great music still to get to. Brett Kissel on the way for us in just a little bit. Some Bailey Zimmerman coming up in just a few minutes. Hey, don't forget to join us Wednesday. Another Windsticker Wednesday will be upon us and up for grabs this week. A pair of tickets to see Tennille Towns and Nate Holler live at the Orno Fair September the 11th. And don't forget, now you can win by being the first person with the correct combination to call or text at 905-427-9696. Be sure to tune in Wednesday, another KX96 Windsticker Wednesday. We're going to get back into the music right now with some Bailey Zimmerman. Here's Chevy Silverado. You're listening to the GTA's number one country, KX96.

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0: Toronto's favorite end of summer tradition, the Canadian National Exhibition, returns to deliver its signature blend of new and the nostalgic this Friday through September 7th. Midway rides and games, wacky, tasty treats, the air show, and so much more await, including live music, free with admission to the CNE. Here's the best part. 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Don't fret, you'll have chances all day long. We're just wasting gas. So get ready to have some summer fun with KX Country, Canada's number one country.
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1: Yo, it's Russell Dickerson. 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

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We're just wasting gas. So get ready to have some summer fun with KX Country, Canada's number one country.

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1: Hey, y'all. Lainey Wilson here. 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

Back in the day, Potts Farm was a place to go. 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Jump the barbed wire, spread the word. Light the bonfire and call the girls. King in the can and the Marlboro man. Jack and Jim were a few good men. Where you learn how to kiss and cuss and fight too. Better watch out for the boys in blue. And all this small town, he said, she said. 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Watch your mouth. Before I have to knock that loud mouth out. I'm tired of talking, man. Y'all ain't listening. Them old dirt

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1: What's up, y'all? 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Here's my new song, Chevy Silverado.
2: Chevy Silverado.
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0: GTA's number one country, KX96. That's Bailey Zimmerman and Chevy Silverado. Bailey was talking about his mom the other day, taking care of his mom. Boy, does he ever take care of him. She goes everywhere with him.
1: I can just make sure she's taken care of fully and comes to my shows and lives her life and drinks all the beer she wants to and smokes all the cigarettes she wants to and just has a good time, has a good life, because she always gave me that with having nothing and made me feel like we had a lot. Yeah, she's with me all the time.
0: There you go.
2: Bought her a house at Christmas time, too, in a vehicle as well. Yeah.
0: Not bad.
2: No, he's doing okay.
0: He's doing all right.
2: Yeah.
0: We're doing all right with the temperature. I had 22 in my car.
2: It's 21 with the humidity, though, 28. So
0: I know.
2: Yeah.
0: This is what summer should be.
2: Exactly.
0: And,
2: exactly.
0: We didn't have it all summer long, but we're getting it now. So that's good news. And we're going to be, I believe, 27 for the high today. So, good summer weather.
2: Yeah, 27, 32 with the humidex today.
0: And then tomorrow, 27 again. So the warm weather continues. Mm-hmm. Let's get a check on traffic. Officially, it says 21 degrees.
2: All right. Well, we have a collision on the West 401 in the Collectors, west of the 427 at Renforth. West Gardner, just before South Kingsway, two right lanes are blocked off with a crash. There's a slowdown on the East 401 around Kennedy and McCowan because of overnight construction. And it's really backed up on the East QEW because of construction at Dixie, which is slowing around here, Ontario. If you spot traffic trouble, you can call us or text us hands-free at 905-427-9696. I'll have more traffic in less than 10 minutes.
0: Yeah, we start off with listeners commenting about the Jays, Rob and Port Perry. Yep, they did well over the weekend.
2: They
0: Tampa.
2: Did.
0: Tampa's the problem.
2: Yeah. Yeah, that's the question. Do you think they can beat them?
0: Well, why not? They beat two good teams, the Red Sox and the Yankees.
2: Yeah.
0: Took two or three and three or four. Could have won yesterday. Probably should have won, actually. They had lots of opportunities, but just couldn't get that big hit.
2: Couldn't cash in. Yeah.
0: And they're stretched thin. Now Guerrero's out for a week.
2: Yes. Well, did you see that hit in the head?
0: I did.
2: Yeah, that was not. Yeah. That was if he had stayed down and the guy in avoiding each other was where the collision kind of happened. It was pretty. That was a bad hit.
0: It was
2: to the head.
0: And so hopefully he'll be back in time. We'll see.
2: Mm-hmm.
0: Let's go to the Durham Radio Newsroom. Craig Smith is there. Good morning.
3: Good morning.
2: Morning.
0: Morning.
3: Morning.
2: So what stories are you working on?
3: All right. Let's start with the federal and provincial governments making it easier for municipalities that don't charge development funds to build infrastructure for more homes. So Acting Infrastructure Minister Todd McCarthy says that they know many municipalities are dealing with some backlogs in repairs, higher construction costs, and limited funding sources for many infrastructure projects.
4: We've also heard that one of the biggest barriers to supporting new housing development is the cost of building and upgrading essential infrastructure.
3: $1 billion will go to things such as bridges and water systems. Meanwhile, Ford will meet with about 3,000 delegates gathered in Ottawa this week for the Association of Municipalities of Ontario conference. Doug Ford speaking at the event today. This year, the association wants to see some action on key priorities like full provincial funding for health and social services. The federal Conservatives calling for the extension to the temporary gas price relief until next summer. Pierre Poilievre says the federal government should give Canadians at least another 10 months of relief at the pumps.
5: Conservatives first called on Mark Carney to take all taxes off gas and diesel until the new year. Canadians were struggling already. But since then, things have gotten worse.
3: The Liberals had suspended the federal fuel tax in April. That is expected, though, to expire on Labor Day.
2: I don't think many of us would be upset if it was extended. That would be,
0: I'll bet he does.
2: Yeah.
0: Yeah. Well, let's get through the tariff thing first.
2: Yeah. Oh, one thing at a time. Yeah.
0: There's only so many fires you can put out.
2: Right. Mm-hmm. Yeah.
3: Now, Donald Trump's latest tariffs on Canada are set to take effect on Wednesday. Canada-U.S. Trade Minister Dominic LeBlanc spent the weekend in Washington and met with the U.S. Trade Representative yesterday. One of LeBlanc's aides describing the meeting as constructive. The search continues for a missing pilot who took off from the Oshawa Airport Friday and did not come back. 73-year-old David was flying a blue and yellow homemade plane. The Royal Canadian Air Force says the search is centered east of Orillia near Balsam Lake, between Lake Simcoe and Bob Cajun. Planes and helicopters are flying at low altitude, still looking for the overdue aircraft.
2: Yeah.
0: Apparently he flew it all the time.
2: Yeah, he was quite an experienced pilot.
6: From here?
2: Mm-hmm. Yeah. Mm-hmm. Yeah.
6: Well, you know, one of those cases where he went down and he's okay, or he's injured, but still okay.
2: Mm, you know? That's they're looking.
6: Keep the fingers crossed.
2: They're looking hard. If you have any of the apps that show you like the plane travel and stuff that track the planes, you can see like the patterns that they're doing, the grid searches and stuff. It's pretty pretty amazing.
3: The entertainment world is mourning the death of Hayden Panettiere, best known for her starring roles in Heroes and Nashville. Her father announcing her death in a statement yesterday, but did not say how she died. She was just 36.
6: Such a bright young star.
2: Yeah. She's dealt with a lot of stuff over the years.
6: She's had struggles.
2: Yeah, she's been in and out of the news for sure.
6: Mm-hmm.
3: Spider-Man, Brand New Day, number one at the North American box office again, adding another $70 million domestically and has now surpassed $2 billion globally. The Odyssey staying in second place, and it was followed by The End of Oak Street and Paw Patrol, the Dino movie.
6: Wow. That's Spider-Man, man. Wait till everyone can watch it on the web. Best we can do on a Monday. Sorry.
3: The same joke you made last Monday.
6: I know.
2: Yeah. Well, it continues to be number one.
6: It's okay. It's all right.
2: Yeah.
6: Hey, I worked 7 days this week almost.
2: Yeah.
6: So
2: yeah,
6: we off.
2: We know. No, I'm not. And that wasn't sarcastic. We know. That's a lot. Yeah.
6: Yeah.
2: All right.
3: You guys started the Blue Jay chat at the beginning, but of course they dropped yesterday's finale to the New York Yankees in extra innings 4-3. Ernie Clement knocked in that run in the bottom of the ninth to tie things up. But then Ben Rice homered in the 10th.
2: Darn.
3: Jay's first day off today since July 30th. So you worked 7 days. Look at the Blue Jays.
6: They 16, make a little bit more money than I do.
2: Yeah, just a titch.
6: They make just a bit more.
2: Yeah.
3: A couple of them.
6: I the only one yelling at the TV when Ben Rice came up? Don't pitch to him. Put him on. I was yelling at the TV. Please put him on. Click. Next pitch.
2: I think, you probably were not the only one.
6: Anybody else out there want to comment on that on our text line? Feel free. I was saying, and my wife was like, he can get him out.
2: Yeah. Come on, you.
6: Not today, kid. Felt like it, right? And I said, please. And then you would have had a double play in order. It's armchair sports again.
2: Yeah,
6: but,
2: exactly.
6: Never lost a game from there.
2: Exactly.
6: Yet.
2: But they won the series, so that's all that matters, right?
3: Exactly.
2: Yeah.
3: They currently sit one game back of the Baltimore Orioles, who hold that last wild card spot. So there you go. The Orioles swept away the Tampa Bay Rays this past week.
2: I don't like that
6: because the odds then, the Rays are going to win now. Okay.
2: We'll see. That series starts tomorrow, right?
6: Yep.
2: Yeah. Okay.
6: Yep.
2: Yep.
6: Right.
3: Yeah. And then the Orioles get the Yankees, so. Everyone's going to beat up on each other for the last month
6: and
3: a half.
2: Well, this is where you make gains, right?
3: Exactly.
6: So. Well, it'll be hard to make gains because if the team you're chasing are playing each other, one of them's going to win.
3: Mm-hmm.
2: Yeah.
3: You just hope that they split the series.
6: They split the series back and forth and back and forth and back
2: exactly.
6: and forth.
2: Exactly. Exactly.
3: Or cool. that the one that you're not going to catch, the Tampa Bay Rays.
6: Yeah.
2: Yeah.
3: Well, you're not catching them.
2: No.
3: Probably not catching the Yankees.
6: No.
3: Yeah.
6: No, that would be very tough. Yeah.
2: Yeah.
3: Yep.
2: All right. Anything else in sports?
3: That's it for now.
6: All right.
2: Just before we move on, I just quickly want to give a shout out to DRPS. We had to call them on Friday. And I just want to show my appreciation for communications to the officers that responded and everything else. Yeah, my son's motorcycle was stolen out of our driveway.
6: Oh, geez.
2: Oh, yeah. Yeah, I'm a happy, happy, happy woman.
6: Well, so are you being sarcastic? You're happy that it was stolen?
2: No. He loves that
6: bike. I thought you were saying that you didn't like him having it.
2: No, I was fine with him having the motorcycle. He calls it his throttle therapy, so I was fine with that. The worst part is that going back, unfortunately, our cameras didn't catch it. Happening. We have two cameras up front. Now we have three. Just take note.
6: Oh, God.
2: And it's got it completely covered. So if you walk past my house and you know where I live, smile because you are on camera. But they even dropped their balaclava out on the Yeah, but it happened when I was in the shower getting ready for work.
6: Scumbags.
2: Yeah, so, but the police responded. They were great. They even tried to see if they could get anything on camera, like from areas. They went to a few houses just kind of surrounding the area.
6: What happened to this? What time of day was this?
2: It was, I believe it was when I was in the shower. So it was about 3:30, quarter to 4 in the morning.
6: In the morning?
2: Yeah, on Friday morning, but I didn't notice
6: it. You didn't say anything.
2: No, I didn't notice it. I did not notice it until I got up from my nap, and our bedroom and bathroom's at the front of the house, right? So I looked out the window and I went, oh, Trav must have gone out. His motorcycle's gone. And I went downstairs. I went, well, his helmet's there. What the heck is going on here? Yeah. So I said to him, I said, where's your bike? He says, oh, it's in the driveway. I go,
6: not anymore.
2: No, it's not. Yeah. And he's like, you're kidding. And I go, no. And so, yeah, so unfortunately that happened. But they were really, I mean, I know there's nothing anybody can do about it, right? But it's just, but they, you know, they responded and they were good. And yes, I just wanted to show my appreciation because, you know, that's not an easy job to do. So thank you. Just the way he was handled, it was handled, was appreciated. So
6: that's
2: all I can say.
6: That nobody hears. They only hear the bad part.
2: Yeah.
6: You know what I mean?
2: Yeah, exactly. So
6: we know too well.
2: I mean, we know there's nothing that can be done about it.
6: Unless you get lucky somehow or whatever, but
2: boy, oh boy, what a violation! Like what a feeling having, like even stepping out in the driveway today, I was like nervous. Like you're just and I didn't sleep very well last night because every sound I heard, I was jumping up, and yeah, it's just.
6: So did they? I wonder if they started it up or just.
2: We think they probably just picked it up because it was locked, right? The handlebar, the bars. Like I don't know anything about bikes. It locks, right? So he's like, I don't even know how they got it.
6: Yeah, they would have picked it up, put it on a thing,
2: trailered it, and gone. Yeah, and if you know where we live, in and out ain't no. Yeah, you know it's easy access to the 401. So bye bye.
6: See you later. Yeah.
2: Yep. Yep. Right, Craig?
3: That's right.
2: I agree with you about where I live now. Our off-air conversations that won't be mentioned. Yeah.
6: Scumbag who took it. I hope they find you.
2: Yeah. So, yeah. Yeah. And he's been going through a rough time right now. So that was kind of the last thing that he needed on his plate. So I'm just like, oh, thanks a lot for that. Yeah. No, I didn't mind him riding the bike. I thought at first when he had it, I was going to be really freaked out by it, but it didn't bother me. No, it didn't bother me.
6: Well, you're better than I am.
2: I know. I know. Well, I don't know that, but you know what I mean. Yeah, I get what you're saying.
6: Mm-hmm. Yeah. Okay.
2: Well, sorry. I just wanted to do that shout out. Thank you.
6: that's rightly. So they do a great job, as you know.
2: Absolutely.
6: We have two in the service, and one of them's in Durham.
2: Well, yeah.
6: She's not working now. She's had a baby.
2: She's off. Yeah, on mat leave. But it probably would. They probably would have responded out of where she is.
6: Yeah, she would have been the one.
2: Yeah.
6: For sure. The stories they tell us that we can't tell. Oh, it's so disheartening.
2: The things they have to deal with. Yeah, I know.
6: Yep, and it's really sad.
2: That's why, like I said, I just wanted to say thanks because, you know, they came, they went and they tried to find some you know, footage and stuff and unfortunately couldn't get anything. And we know there's nothing
6: that
2: can be done.
6: What about neighbors' TVs?
2: Or cameras? Yeah, that's what they did. They went across and asked, like, kind of in the immediate area. Mm-hmm. And they were looking at some stuff, but I don't think anybody had it because stuff deletes,
6: never
2: right?
6: Never know. You might get a license plate or whatever.
2: Anyway, yeah.
6: Okay. Well, a new week and hopefully more positive stuff.
2: Yeah.
6: Other than that, of course.
2: Yeah, yeah.
6: Because of that. Anyway, all right. Well, let's roll, everybody.
2: Let's do it. Happy Monday.
6: It's Monday. We have our Song of the Day, Dallas Smith Song of the Day.
2: That's right. Yep. That's
6: after the news at 8. We have our grand prize giveaway for the big ticket giveaway, Casinorama, too.
2: That's
6: we'll
2: right.
6: announce that. Let's do between 7:30 and 8 this morning.
2: Oh, sounds good.
6: After 8, it's going to be busy.
2: Yeah, okay. Sounds good.
6: All right, everybody. Let's roll.
7: Wake up time.
8: Ellis and Archer.
9: Oh, dearie, dear. Look what the cat dragged in.
10: Oh, you're a fun kind of gal.
11: He's as crazy as a coot. He's certifiably nuts.
12: Did you ever see a face like that anywhere except in a zoo?
11: Holy caffeine.
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16: 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I do it every morning.
17: Isn't it exciting?
18: 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Here they are.
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0: his car. I grabbed a pen and an old napkin and I wrote down our song.
1: GTA's number one country, KX96, Taylor Swift. There's our song. Good morning. It's another nice day today. Cloudy, okay, but then we get a little bit of sun in the afternoon. It clears. High of 27. We'll have a bit of humidity with a 32-degree Humidex reading. And kind of the same tomorrow with more sunshine. So, yeah, the nice weather's here to stay for a little bit.
2: Good. Excellent.
1: Right now it's 21 degrees.
2: All right, and we do have some problems this morning. First off, on the East 401, the transfers at McCowan to the Collectors. The left lane is blocked. They collision through there. There was also construction in that area as well. On the West 401, the Collectors, west of the 427 at Renforth, a collision in the left lane. And then overnight road work still set up both directions on the QEW around Dixie, which are causing slowdowns again both ways. If you spot traffic trouble, you can call us or text us hands-free at 905-427-9696. I'll have more traffic in less than 10 minutes.
1: Good stuff. Craig Smith is coming up from the Durham Radio Newsroom. Don't forget, we have our CNE giveaway. It's the Dallas Smith Song of the Day. You get ride all day passes, and then you get to see Dallas with a special headlining act. I have no idea who it is.
2: Surprise headliner. Yeah, they are not saying a word.
1: They say it's big.
2: Yeah. Apparently so. You could be there at the show. You just want to be the ninth person to text the word summer to us at 905-427-9696 when you hear. First off, we're going to have two chances each day. So first, when we reveal the Dallas Smith Song of the Day. Uh-huh. And again, when it replays later in the day.
1: Yep. First chance after 8. Good luck.
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0: GTA's number one country, KX96, Thomas Rhett with Riley Green, those two crazy knuckleheads. Half of me. Neither half is good. It's going to be mainly cloudy first part of the day. Then we get some sunshine in the afternoon. 27 for the high. It's 21 right now.
1: All right. Well, we have a collision on the East 401 in the transfers at McCowan in the left lane. And then there was construction both ways on the QEW around Dixie, which was causing backups both directions. If you spot traffic trouble, you can call us or text us hands-free at 905-427-9696. I'll have more traffic in less than 10 minutes.
0: All right. Craig is coming up from the Durham Radio Newsroom in just a couple minutes.
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2: Good morning. It's 6 o'clock. I'm Craig Smith with KX 96 News. Mainly cloudy today with a chance of some early morning showers, and it clears for the afternoon. High of 27. Could feel later 32. Right now, 21 and already feels 28 degrees. Checking traffic. Here's Carolyn.
3: All right. Well, on the East 401, we do have a collision in the transfers at McCowan in the left lane. And then there was slowdowns as well on the QEW, actually both directions. And that was because of a construction around Dixie. And we're also seeing delays starting now on the West 401 from the 412 to west of Lake Ridge. The KX 96 traffic patrol continues.
2: The news brought to you by Sunspace Sunrooms in Newcastle. Making news this morning, the search continuing for a missing pilot who took off from the Oshawa Airport Friday and did not come back. 73-year-old David was flying a blue and yellow homemade plane. The Royal Canadian Air Force says the search is centered east of Orillia near Balsam Lake between Lake Simcoe and Bob Cajun. Planes and helicopters are flying at low altitude, still looking for the overdue aircraft. Donald Trump's latest tariff threat is looming. Canada's top trade negotiator spent the weekend in Washington trying to work out a deal. Officials describing yesterday's meeting as constructive. 50% levies on a range of Canadian goods are set to take effect Wednesday. The province and feds are announcing up to $1 billion to help municipalities in Ontario build infrastructure for more homes. Acting Infrastructure Minister Todd McCarthy says the money will go to municipalities that do not collect development charges.
4: Now, even with this historic investment, we know that many municipalities are dealing with repair backlogs, higher construction costs, and limited funding sources for critical infrastructure projects.
2: No applications for the funding will open in October. Doug Ford will be addressing the Association of Municipalities of Ontario conference in Ottawa today. This year, the association is pushing for action on priorities like full provincial funding for health and social services and for all levels of government to work together to address homelessness. Pierre Poilievre is calling on Ottawa to extend its suspension of the federal fuel excise tax for at least another 10 months.
5: And eliminate all gas taxes from now until at least Canada Day. This conservative tax cut would save families 25 cents a litre, 20 bucks a fill up, and about $1,000 between now and Canada Day.
2: Now, the gas relief is currently set to expire on Labor Day. Spider-Man, Brand New Day, number one at the North American box office again, adding another $70 million domestically and surpassing $2 billion globally. The Odyssey stayed in second place, followed by The End of Oak Street and Paw Patrol, the Dino Movie. The Blue Jays dropped their finale to the New York Yankees in extra innings, 4-3. Ernie Clement knocked a run in to tie things up at the bottom of the ninth before Ben Rice homered in the 10th. Jays have their first day off since July 30th, currently sitting one game back of the Baltimore Orioles, who hold that last wild card spot. It's 6:03. Your five-day forecast is next.
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2: Here's your five-day forecast. Mainly cloudy, chance of showers early this morning. Then it clears for the afternoon. A high of 27, could feel around 32. Clear tonight with an overnight low of 16. A mainly sunny sky tomorrow. The high, 27. Wednesday, mix of sun and cloud. Good chance of showers. The high, 24. On Thursday, a sunny sky, 25 degrees. And Friday, mix of sun and cloud. The high, 24. Right now, 21 in Toronto. It's sitting at 19 in Port Perry, and it's 21 in Oshawa. Feels here 27 degrees. I'm Craig Smith. 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
7: All right. Thank you very much, Craig. And yeah, as you say, the Blue Jays get a rare day off.
2: Yeah.
7: I'm going to miss not watching a game. I'm getting into it now.
2: I know.
7: Again.
2: As you should.
3: They just suck you right back in again.
7: Oh, yeah.
2: They were actually tied for that wild card spot on Saturday.
7: Saturday, yeah.
3: There you go. Yeah, just for a little bit. It was looking good.
7: That's... Lots and of baseball
3: we'll
7: to play.
3: Yeah. Tell you why you should be watching sports, even if you're not a fan.
7: Yep. It's good for you. We'll tell you why. Coming up. Here's Shania Twain. No one needs to know.

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1: Hey, this is Kenny Chesney. And this is my new song, Carry On.
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0: As we do, mainly cloudy today, but the sun comes out in the afternoon, so it's going to clear. Don't worry about the clouds. And we'll have a bit of a wind starting to gust this afternoon. A high of 27 degrees. The humidex will be 32. So here's the deal. If you have plans for something outside, you should be okay. You may, come across a shower or two, but definitely not a washout. It's going to be fine. And then sunshine, it looks like, for the rest, most of the week. So, yeah.
1: It's looking good.
0: Decent weather. It's 21 degrees right now.
1: All right. On the East 401, in the transfers to the collectors at McCowan, we have a collision there. They now have those transfer lanes completely shut down for that crash. There was also delays both directions on the QEW around Dixie because of overnight construction. They're in the process of clearing that. And west on the 401, it's starting to slow around the 412 over to west of Lake Ridge. Also starting to get busy on the East 401 from about Dixie now over towards the 400 and south on the Don Valley Parkway from the 401. Down to Lawrence. KX 96 traffic is brought to you by SAIL. This Thursday, get ready. 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I'll have more traffic in less than 10 minutes.
2: 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Here's what's making news this hour. Search crews continue to look for a missing pilot near Balsam Lake who left Oshawa Airport Friday and did not return. And in sports, the Blue Jays lost their finale to the Yankees in extras and get today off, their first day off this month. 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
0: Yeah, that game was so winnable yesterday. Plenty of opportunities.
1: Yeah,
0: many men on base. George Springer had a rough day. He couldn't get any solid contact. But, whatever. It happens. And then I thought when Jimenez got that hit and was 4-3, I go, okay, come back. Wimp, wah. Not to be. That's the way it goes. Okay, great news, though, if you are a sports fan, even though your favorite team might sometimes cause you stress and heartache. Blue Jays 2025 World Series. Watching the big game may actually be good for your mental health.
1: Okay.
0: Following sports can boost your happiness, reduce feelings of loneliness by creating a sense of connection and community. Yeah.
1: Yes, I can see that.
2: Yep.
0: How many times when you go to a bar, go to a restaurant, watch the game, everyone's into it, people you don't even know, high five, right, let's go.
1: Or when your team's in a run and, you're wearing like the, wearing a t-shirt or a hat or something and people will talk to you and
0: Well, that's fun. The anticipation of the game, just the anticipation of the big game can activate the brain's reward system. Focusing on a live game can provide a healthy break from everyday stress and constant scrolling. There may be a hidden benefit when your team loses.
2: What?
0: Learning to handle disappointment.
2: Oh. Well, we've all learned. How's that working for you, Jerry?
0: I have still not gotten over the
1: He's
0: world.
1: He's not
0: series.
1: Over it.
0: That was soul crushing.
1: It's okay. Donna's with you too. You know that, right? One of our texters, Donna. She's not over it either.
0: I don't know how I'm ever going to get over that. I don't think I ever will. I'll always be there. Always. Sometimes it's funny. For no reason, I'm just sitting there and I replay that ninth inning or where the base is loaded and Ernie hits the ball and in my mind I'm thinking, okay, now they drop it and we win the World Series, that kind of thing. Mm-hmm, mm-hmm. All he needed was a hit on three occasions.
1: Coulda, shoulda, woulda. it didn't happen. You have to move onwards.
0: I can't move on.
1: You gotta.
0: It's just not gonna happen.
1: No, I know. I got it.
0: What are you gonna do? They're in it again
2: move
0: this
2: on.
0: Year.
2: That's
0: nope,
2: what you gotta do.
0: Not gonna happen. I think this year, if we sneak into the playoffs, do a little bit of damage. I mean, let's be realistic. They're probably not going to win the World Series.
1: No.
0: And probably not even going to get to the series. So then you have to start thinking about next year. Barger comes back. Cody Ponce, the pitcher, comes back. Mm-hmm. Cease will be here.
1: Mm-hmm.
0: Yes, Savage will be in good form.
1: And all you can hope is that everyone stays healthy.
0: Yeah. They were just absolutely gutted this year.
1: Yeah, it's just been injury after injury. Yeah.
0: You know? Okay. Thank you. That's all I can say.
1: Mm-hmm.
0: So anyway, hey, everybody, watch the Jays because it's good for you.
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0: Here's Luke Combs. She got the best of me. It's Monday. We may not get the best of everybody here today. We'll try. We all do. KX96.

0: is Luke Combs, GTA's number one country, KX96. She got the best of me. And we're getting, a little bit of everything from Mother Nature today. Clouds, maybe a passing shower, not a washout. 27 is going to be the high now. By the afternoon, it's going to be bright and sunny. So hang in there. And then tomorrow, all day sunshine. Enjoy. Again, it's a nice, warm, kind of muggy-ish start. 21 degrees. We already have a humidex of 27 today.
1: All right. Still dealing with slowdowns this morning on the West QEW, west of the 427. There's construction going on. They have the left lane closed off, so that is backing things up in that area. Then a slowdown on the East 401 because of problems in the transfers at McCowan. Those transfer lanes are closed off for a collision. Also, seeing delays on the West 401 from the 412 to west of Lake Ridge. Looks like we might have something going on around Meadowvale. Now, it hasn't popped up on my cameras yet, so if you've been by, you can update us. We'd really appreciate that. Also, thank you to Mike, who messaged about Bowmanville. There's problems at the intersection of Scugog and Wellington Street. It's blocked right now because of a collision. KX 96 traffic is brought to you by the Region of Durham. Durham Region residents, regional line painting trucks are on the roads. Remember to keep a safe distance and avoid crossing freshly painted lines. Learn more

0: 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I'll have more traffic in less than 10 minutes.
1: All right. Thank you, Carolyn. Craig Smith is in the Durham Radio Newsroom as we get ready for news and sports. A whole bunch of stories happening this morning. I was taken aback when hearing about Hayden Panettiere, the young actress. She was an environmental activist. She tried to save the whales over in Japan.
0: Okay.
1: There was some slaughtering happening, and she went over there and she tried to do good all the time. She was a very talented actress,
0: and she
1: had some very serious mental health issues, from what we understand.
0: Yeah, she had been through some stuff. Yeah,
1: yeah.
0: Like, she was kind of in and out of the news for that, and
1: right.
0: But I mean, just 36 years old. It's very sad.
1: It is very sad, and we'll get more details. I'm sure things will be revealed. What else is happening? You know, the big thing is the deadline ticking for the 50% tariffs.
0: Mm-hmm.
1: Yada, yada, yada. We've heard this before, you know.
0: Mm-hmm.
1: We're going to have a taco tomorrow.
0: Oh, I do love tacos.
1: We'll see what happens. I mean, what are you going to do? That's the thing. Like, do you do a deal to save it? Do you, is it worth it if you do a deal? Probably not worth the paper it's printed on, to be quite honest, if you look at history.
0: Exactly.
1: Like, what's to say then, they just decide, no, I don't like the way the clouds look today. So let's put another tear. It's all about time.
0: Exhausting.
1: It really is. We got to run the clock out. That's what I think. Take a knee and just run it out for a couple of years and let's get back to whatever the hell normal is. Who knows what that is anymore? We'll see. It's fun, isn't it, everybody?
0: It's been a while.
1: Yeah. Craig Smith has details in the Durham Radio Newsroom coming up.
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6: 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It's 0% interest for a full 2 years. So get to know Joe. As they always say, he's right there now, joesheating.ca.
1: Here's Tennille Towns getting ready for her big show at the Orono Fair with Nate Haller. 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

0: Good morning, it's 6:30. I'm Craig Smith with KX96 News. Mainly cloudy today with a chance of showers early this morning. Then it clears for the afternoon. High of 27, humidity around 32. It's 21 right now, and it feels 27. Checking traffic, here's Caroline.
1: All right, well, on the West 401, it is starting to slow around the 412 over towards Salem. We had a traffic spotter message and say there were a couple of cars on the right shoulder just before Westney headed west on the 401. Then I was asking about the area around Morningside, said just a general slowdown in that area. There's no issues going on right now. On the East 401, different story, though. The transfers to at McCowan to the collectors, they are closed for a collision. West on the QEW, still very backed up because of construction west of the 427 in the left lane. And we had reports the intersection of Scugog and Wellington in Bowmanville is blocked because of a collision. The KX96 traffic patrol continues.
0: Making news this morning, if you notice military planes and helicopters flying around while they're still searching for a missing pilot who took off from Oshawa. 73-year-old David has not been seen since Friday. He was flying a blue and yellow homemade plane. Last known location of his plane was around Balsam Lake. The Royal Canadian Air Force searching the area between Lake Simcoe and Bob Cajun. Donald Trump's latest tariffs on Canada are set to take effect Wednesday. Canada-U.S. Trade Minister Dominic LeBlanc spent the weekend in Washington and met with the U.S. trade representatives yesterday. One of LeBlanc's aides described the meeting as constructive. The feds and the province want to make it easier for municipalities that don't charge developments to build infrastructure for more homes. Acting Infrastructure Minister Todd McCarthy says they know that many municipalities are dealing with repair backlogs, higher construction costs, and limited funding sources for infrastructure projects.
2: We've also heard that one of the biggest barriers to supporting new housing development is the cost of building and upgrading essential infrastructure.
0: $1 billion will go to things such as roads, bridges, and water systems. More than 3,000 delegates are gathered in Ottawa this week for the Association of Municipalities of Ontario Conference. Doug Ford is speaking at the event today. This year, the association wants to see action on some key priorities like full provincial funding for health and social services. The Conservatives are calling for an extension of the temporary gas price relief until next summer. Pierre Poilievre says the federal government should give Canadians at least another 10 months of relief at the pumps.
3: When Conservatives first called on Mark Carney to take all taxes off gas and diesel until the new year, Canadians were struggling already. But since then, things have gotten worse.
0: Now, the Liberals suspended the federal fuel excise tax in April, but that is set to expire on Labor Day. The entertainment world is mourning the death of Hayden Panettiere, best known for her starring roles in Heroes and Nashville. Her father announcing her death in a statement yesterday, but he didn't say why she died. She was 36. The Blue Jays, they lost in extras yesterday 4-3 to the New York Yankees. They did take 2 of 3 this weekend, though, from the Bronx Bombers. Now they have their first day off this month. Toronto has won 7 of their last 10 and sit just 1 game back of a wild card spot. It's 6:34. Your 5-day forecast is next.
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0: Here's your 5-day forecast. A mainly cloudy sky today. There's a chance we see some early morning showers, but then it clears up this afternoon. High of today of 27, humidity around 32. Clear tonight with an overnight low of 16. Tomorrow, a mainly sunny sky, the high 27. On Wednesday, mix of sun and cloud. Good chance of showers, the high 24. Sunny day, Thursday, the high 25. And then Friday, mix of sun and cloud, a high of 24 degrees. Right now, it is 21 in Mississauga, sitting at 22 in Markham, and it's 21 in Whitby, where it feels 27. 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
5: Thank you very much, Craig. A little later, we're going to give away the grand prize for the Casino-rama big ticket giveaway. We have Dallas Smith and, a major leaguer, Tommy John, a legend, passed away at 83.
1: Yep.
5: Only there was a surgery that could have saved him.
1: You didn't do it? You didn't do it, Craig?
5: I was
1: Craig.
5: Expecting a disgusted thing from Craig.
0: Well, maybe a little too soon, pal.
5: I was waiting for
1: that. Yeah.
5: Thank

0: New music now.
1: Yo, it's Russell Dickerson. This is my brand new single, Worth Your While. Hot Chili Peppers are co-writers on this song because of the You're My Butterfly Sugar Baby reference. Check it out right now. Worth Your While.
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1: That's Russell Dickerson and Worth Your Wild.
0: Austin from Dasha. Good morning. It's Monday.
1: Yay. All day.
0: Woo. Oh, God. Mainly cloudy. There's a chance of showers this morning. It will clear this afternoon, so just hang in there. 27 is going to be the high. We'll have a humidex of 32. It's already 21. And our humidex makes it feel like 27. Usually when it starts like that, early in the day, eesh, it's going to be a warm one. But that's okay. At least it's not raining yet. Anyway,
1: nope, not
0: where we
1: yet.
0: Are. And I saw a lot of cars in the drive-thru, by the way, today. I went, whoa.
1: Yeah.
0: I think it was a big week for vacations last week.
1: I think so, yeah. I think a lot of people are back this week. It seems to be that way. And we are still dealing with some issues this morning. So it is really quite backed up on the West QEW onto the South 427. Now, first off, there's a collision on the South 427 express ramp to the QEW in the left lane. And then west on the QEW, west of the 427, there's construction in the left lane. On the East 401, the transfers at McCowan, they remain closed because of a crash. We also had a collision reported to us in Bowmanville, the intersection of Scugog and Wellington Street, and that was blocked off by emergency vehicles. KX 96 traffic is brought to you by Sale. 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I'll have more traffic in less than 10 minutes.
2: 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Here's what's making news. This hour, a pilot is still missing. Took off from the Oshawa Airport Friday. Hasn't been seen since. Crews are searching around Balsam Lake. And in sports, the Jays have won 7 of their last 10, but yesterday was not one of them. These stories and more coming up at 7. 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
0: Thank you, Craig. Well, darn it, we're getting reports of rain now.
1: Oh, it's all your fault.
0: Rinsing in the 401.
1: Yeah.
0: And it's been spitting across the 401 from Oshawa to Ajax.
1: There you go.
0: Thank you to both of our great listeners for that.
1: Mm-hmm.
0: Sorry, I said there was none.
1: Well, there was none when we came in.
0: No. We got a great story here about rules at your workplace that exists purely because one idiot ruined it for everyone.
1: Yep. Yeah. Oh, yeah.
0: Where do we start?
1: Welcome to that world. Yeah.
0: Here's one. No birthday cakes. They don't have any birthday cakes.
1: No. The reason why is because they used to have three people in the office who made cakes for all 200 employees.
0: What?
1: Three people took it upon themselves to make birthday cakes for 200 employees.
0: Jeez.
1: Somebody... One person goes to HR because theirs was store-bought.
0: Why doesn't this surprise me anymore?
1: Yeah. Me.
0: Yeah, aww. I'll take the store-bought one.
1: Your bubble wrap got punctured, little really? One.
0: No.
1: Yeah, no kidding.
0: No headphones or earbuds in the building because a dude got smashed by a heavy forklift while listening to earbuds at full blast and staring at his phone while walking.
1: Okay, but that is kind of a bit of a safety issue. I mean, if they're...
0: No, that's not a dumb rule. That's a...
1: Yeah, that's a... Yeah.
2: It should have been a rule before.
0: No kidding.
1: Yeah. This one, yeah, one person spilled coffee on a keyboard and now we have a no drinks policy in the office.
0: Hello.
1: Yeah.
0: It exists here.
1: Yes.
0: As I drink my coffee over
1: board. I know.
0: Remember that? Like, they were really strict about it in the beginning. Our boss, who's like, no, you can't have it. Get rid of that.
1: Well.
0: And hey, totally understandable.
1: Mine's like in a thermos because it's not safe. I'm spilly.
0: Spilly McSpillington.
1: Yeah, it's not safe for me to have open drinks anywhere.
0: I've never done it.
1: Really?
0: I've spilled it, but not on the keyboard or on the board.
1: Do you remember the one time I spilled on the carpet
0: right,
1: and it was
0: carpet.
1: In the shape of Italy? Remember?
0: It was in the shape of
1: Italy. It was.
0: It was very...
1: It was really quite...
0: Very creative.
1: It was. It could have been a new art form. Yeah. Carol
0: There's
1: spilled.
0: The boots right there.
1: Yeah, it's true.
0: And what else? No summer barbecue at work anymore. Someone referred to it as a meaty man day, flagged as both sexist and anti-vegan.
1: No hoodies during casual clothing office day because someone was caught stealing stuff in the hood. How about just punish the person that was stealing the stuff in the hood?
0: Let's see. We used to have unfiltered internet until a former employee installed OnlyFans on his work tablet and saved his login.
1: Whoopsie. Yeah.
0: OnlyFans.
1: Yeah.
0: How, and how many employees had an account, I'll bet.
1: Yeah. Oh, God.
0: Let's see.
1: Here's another one of these safety things. Okay. At a trucking company, some idiot tied a rope to the back of a truck, got on skis, and had his buddy drag him around in the truck like a dog sled. There is now a no skiing warning symbol on the back of these vehicles. Well, really? Yeah. Like,
0: here's one. And I had this one at my work in Toronto. Friday beer fridge. Folks were drinking midweek. Beer fridge gone. We had it every day. You could have a beer.
1: Mm-hmm.
0: But if it was determined you were starting to slur your words, you're on the air, that kind of thing.
1: Yeah.
0: Then it would be taken out. I don't think it was ever taken out. I think everyone kind of had a beer or two and that was it.
1: For me, that was never, ever part of the workplace at all. So, and Craig, probably the same thing, right?
2: No. Yeah.
1: Was never really part of the workplace at all. So to me, I look at that and go, that's completely unnecessary.
0: Of course.
1: Especially like, you know.
0: It was a different time.
1: Exactly. With drinking and driving and stuff like that. Like to 100%. Me, why would you want to, you know?
0: No.
1: Yeah. I don't have a problem with that one.
0: I totally get it.
1: Yeah.
0: But it was fun.
1: Yeah. Yeah.
0: And let's see, having our own wallpaper on your PC, some guy thought it would be a good idea to have his girlfriend in lingerie on there. Now everyone is stuck with an employee group photo. Oh, that's
1: horrible.
0: Even more offensive.
1: Yes. Yeah.
0: So what are your dumb work rules? Do you have any because someone did something stupid?
1: Yeah.
0: That now you can't do it. Well, there was a no shorts policy here.
1: But it wasn't for any reason other than just...
0: Someone had worn some inappropriate-ish shorts one time.
2: Too short?
1: Was it me?
0: It was not a woman.
1: Okay.
0: It was a guy.
1: I'm just checking.
2: It was a guy. Women could wear shorts.
0: Here's the thing. It was jorts.
1: Okay.
0: And they said, no.
2: Holy jorts?
0: If you wear jorts...
1: They always are, aren't they? No,
0: if you wear shorts, make them nice dress shorts, a nice polo shirt or whatever.
1: Yeah,
0: yeah. KX96 shirt, whatever. Fine. It's good. Everyone, it's hot outside. Do that. But then they had, nope, pants for everybody. And it's like 1,000 degrees and we're wearing pants. And that lasted for a few years until it's like, no, sorry, can't do it.
1: We're getting some texts here. Cameron said, how about not microwaving fish? There is a microwave one on the story here.
0: We had a microwave story here. Remember her? One of our news people? She had this special diet.
1: Yeah, well, she was very, very, very healthy.
0: Very healthy.
1: And she ate like seaweed in the morning.
0: And it stunk through the whole place.
1: I can still, the second you mentioned that, I was like, I can still smell it. And it was not.
0: It wasn't a good smell.
1: Not at all.
0: Let's see. Payday got moved, somebody said, from Thursday to Friday because too many people got paid on Thursday and didn't show up because of the Friday flu.
1: Yeah.
0: That's smart.
1: Yeah.
0: Actually. And that's too bad. People took advantage of that.
1: And then somebody else said they need slap a coworker Friday to fix this problem. Oh, could do that here for charity.
0: Oh, baby.
1: Yeah. Put the money in the pot. Slap your coworker.
0: What do you mean? Carolyn does it for fun.
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0: WTA's number one country, KX96. Well, we've got some spinny showers happening right now. That's how they were described.
1: Spitties.
0: And that's going to be the case early part of the day, but then it clears off. 27 will be the eventual high with a humidex of 32. A little muggy out there now. 21 degrees.
1: All right. Well, there is a collision on the South 427 express ramp to the QEW in the left lane. So it is backing up on the South 427. And then we have construction on the West QEW west of the 427. The left lane was blocked, but it looks like they are picking up the cones in that area. East on the 401, the transfers at McCowan to the collectors, they are closed for a crash. And in Bowmanville, we had reports earlier that the intersection of Scugog and Wellington was blocked again for a collision. 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I'll have more traffic in less than 10 minutes.
0: Good weekend for the Jays. Tough loss yesterday, but still good. Details in sports and all of our news with Craig coming up.
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0: 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Next thing you know, on KX96. 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
2: Good morning. It's 7 o'clock. I'm Craig Smith with KX96 News. Today we are looking at a mainly cloudy sky. Chance of showers this morning and then clearing up for the afternoon. High 27 and could feel around 32. Clear sky tonight. It is 21 right now and feels 27. Checking traffic. Here's Carolyn.
3: Still this crash on the South 427, the express ramp to the QEW in the left lane, but the construction on the West QEW west of the 427, that has cleared away for the day. East on the 401, we still have the transfers at McCowan to the collectors closed again for a collision. The KX96 traffic patrol continues.
2: Making news this morning, the search continues for a missing pilot who took off from the Oshawa Airport Friday and did not come back. 73-year-old David was flying a blue and yellow homemade plane. The Royal Canadian Air Force says the search is centered east of Orillia near Balsam Lake between Lake Simcoe and Bob Cajun. Now, planes and helicopters have been flying at low altitude ever since looking for the overdue aircraft. Donald Trump's latest tariff threat is looming. Canada's top trade negotiators spent the weekend in Washington trying to work out a deal. Officials describing yesterday's meeting as constructive. 50% levies on a range of Canadian goods are set to take effect Wednesday. The province and the feds are announcing up to $1 billion to help municipalities in Ontario build infrastructure for more homes. Acting Infrastructure Minister Todd McCarthy says the money will go to municipalities that do not collect development charges.
4: Now, even with this historic investment, we know that many municipalities are dealing with repair backlogs, higher construction costs, and limited funding sources for critical infrastructure projects.
2: No applications for the funding will open in October. Doug Ford will be addressing the Association of Municipalities of Ontario conference in Ottawa today. This year, the association is pushing for action on priorities like full provincial funding for health and social services and for all levels of government to work together to address homelessness. Pierre Poilievre is calling on Ottawa to extend its suspension of the federal fuel excise tax for at least another 10 months.
5: And eliminate all gas taxes from now until at least Canada Day. This conservative tax cut would save families 25 cents a liter, 20 bucks a fill up, and about $1,000 between now and Canada Day.
2: Now, the gas relief is currently set to expire on Labor Day. Spider-Man, Brand New Day, number one at the North American box office again, adding another $70 million domestically. It also surpassed $2 billion globally. The Blue Jays dropped their finale to the New York Yankees in extra innings, 4-3. Ernie Clement knocking a run in to tie things up in the bottom of the ninth before Ben Rice homered in the 10th for New York. Jays' first day off today since July 30th. They currently sit one game back of the Baltimore Orioles, who hold that last wild card spot. It's 7:03. Your five-day forecast is next.
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2: Here's your five-day forecast. I mean, the cloudy sky today. There's a chance of some showers this morning. Some areas are seeing them now. And then it clears up for the afternoon. A high of 27, could feel 32. Clear sky tonight with an overnight low of 16. Mainly sunny tomorrow, the high 27. Wednesday, mix of sun and cloud. Good chance of showers, a high of 24. And Thursday, sunny 25. Friday, mix of sun and cloud and 24. Right now, it is 21 in Brampton. It's sitting at 19 in Port Perry. And it's 21 in Bowmanville, where it feels 27. I'm Craig Smith. 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
1: Thank you very much, Craig. It's going to be a busy hour, Carolyn, coming up, guys.
3: It is. We have lots going on. Beat the Toaster. Also, the grand prize winner with our Casino Rama Resort Big Ticket concert giveaway.
1: Wow. Eight different shows, right?
3: Eight different shows.
1: Holy cow.
3: Yeah. All between September 11th and November 20th. So get ready.
1: Schedule.
3: Yeah.
1: Telling you. All right. So we'll give that away. And oh, yes. Then the Dallas Smith song of the day, After Eight.
3: Whew.
1: It's going to be busy. Here's Jason Aldean with Carrie Underwood. If I Didn't Love You.

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1: Kyle McKierney and Rearview.
0: Kyle McKierney. Let's see, I'm just randomly repeating things. Mix of sun and cloud later on today, but we do have some showers to get through this morning. 27 degrees, Humidex will make it feel like 32. We are still at 21. We do have some shower activity being reported, so.
1: Shower activity. I don't know. It sounded.
0: Why
1: I don't
0: are you
1: know.
0: Whispering?
1: I don't know. It's like a perfume. Shower activity.
0: All right.
1: I don't know. Yep. It's Monday. I'm tired. Yep. I'm on vacation next week.
0: You're tired.
1: My brain is like, yeah, I know. I'm tired for you. I know. You've done like 7 days. I know. I got you. I don't got you.
0: Right,
1: it's okay.
0: You should see the money I made from that.
1: Oh, yeah. Woo. Yeah. Woo. He's making it spit.
0: Right.
1: East on the 401, the collector's at Warden. A collision there in the left lane. And then just past that at McCowan, the transfers to the collectors. We have them completely shut down for a collision. And the problems on the South 427 Express ramp to the QEW, they have cleared away. So that left lane has reopened. Slowdowns on the West 401, 412 over to west of Lake Ridge. And then delays from the Don Valley Parkway over to Young. And again, from the Allen through to Islington. East 401 from Dixie over to the 400. 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I'll have more traffic in less than 10 minutes.
2: 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An experienced pilot who took off from the Oshawa Airport Friday has not been seen since. The Royal Canadian Air Force searching near Balsam Lake. And in sports, Blue Jays fell in extras to the Yankees, but still won their series. Now they get a day off to travel to Tampa. 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
0: Thank you, Craig. You know what today is?
1: What is today?
0: Well, thanks for asking.
1: Oh, you're welcome.
0: I love my feet day.
1: Ooh.
0: As I call it, Monday.
1: Monday.
0: No, I love my feet.
1: You do. You really like your feet.
2: Carolyn likes your feet, too.
1: It's a rumor that got started.
0: Left foot has a hole in it now because of that crowbar incident.
1: Mm-hmm.
0: So, anyway, yesterday.
1: Chicks dig scars.
0: Oh, yeah. Yeah. On your feet?
1: Okay. Sure. It's a scar.
0: Okay. So my wife says, hey, I'm going for a pedicure. It was her birthday over the weekend. Do you want to come with me? I've never had one. Okay.
1: Yes, and?
0: Oh, I'm going every week.
1: I know, right?
0: I'm going every week.
1: Is that not the best feeling in the world?
0: I didn't want to. She goes, okay, there you go. And I'm like, is that it? It's over?
1: Yep.
0: Is I'll pay
1: that
0: for another
1: not
0: one right now.
1: Is that not the best feeling? I love it.
0: I don't even know how to explain it. She said to me, the woman said, you cut your nails too short.
1: Mm-hmm, mm-hmm.
0: And I said, well, I was being respectful. I didn't think I was supposed to come in with longer toenails.
1: Yeah, that's what they do.
0: She goes, so I won't be cutting them that much, just a little trim. But yeah. Next time.
1: Did she file them down for you too?
0: Filed my heel, the
1: yes.
0: stuff.
1: Yeah, the pumice stone. Do they use the blade?
0: Well, they had the cheese grater thing. That was
1: Yeah.
0: Oh, geez, that's going to hurt. Oh, no.
1: No, it doesn't. It tickles.
0: It looks like a cheese grater.
1: It tickles.
0: And then I almost kicked her off her chair because she touched my bottom of my foot and I went, whoa, yeah. Kicked forward and she was like looking at me.
1: No, they're prepared. People, yeah. Craig, you okay over there?
2: Yeah.
0: Craig, you got to get a pedicure. I will go. We'll talk sports.
1: It's true. It's the best feeling in the world.
0: Yeah.
1: Have you ever had one done, Craig?
2: No, I have not.
1: Okay,
0: we've got to get Craig. We'll mic him up, get him in there, see what he thinks of it.
1: Mm-hmm.
2: Oh, I feel sorry for everyone trying to eat breakfast, picturing you getting your heel cheese-grated.
1: Oh, it's the best feeling. All that rough skin is gone. Oh, it's amazing. Yeah. It's amazing.
2: It goes somewhere.
1: Yeah, onto the towel that they fold up and then get rid of.
0: It's all good.
1: It's okay, Craig. It's okay. It's okay.
0: Best thing ever. Highly recommend it.
1: It's a great feeling. I actually need to get mine done because honestly, my toenails are so long right now.
0: Yeah. I'm going again.
1: I could climb trees.
0: Yep.
1: I didn't get invited. Seriously, look at the length of these suckers.
0: Oh. Well,
1: yeah, I could climb trees with those things.
0: Oops.
1: I know.
0: Anyway, I said to my wife, I know what I want for my birthday and anniversary now. That's it.
1: Pedicure.
0: Get me a pedicure.
1: Thank you.
0: Yeah. All right, let's play Beat the Toaster.
1: All right, caller number 3, 905-427-9696.
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0: Good morning. It's the Monday edition of Beat the Toaster time.
1: It is. Craig, are you there?
13: I am. Good morning.
1: All right. We have Jeremy on the phone with us. Good morning, Jeremy.
14: Morning, guys. How's it going?
1: Wonderful. Yeah. How are you doing?
14: Fantastic.
1: Oh, excellent.
0: Wow. That's nice for a Monday. You working today or what?
14: I'm off today. I'm actually traveling.
0: Oh, good. Well, nice. Okay, well, thanks for traveling with us, taking us with you.
1: Yeah. And,
0: here we go. We're
1: now,
0: playing for...
1: Now, are you traveling for work or for pleasure?
14: Actually, I'm traveling for a funeral.
1: I'm so sorry.
0: Oh. Carolyn.
1: Oh, I know. Oh.
0: She must feel shame.
1: Oh, I do. Just give Jeremy the prize and let him
0: know. Sorry, Jeremy.
1: We're sorry for your loss. Yeah.
0: Yes.
1: Yeah.
14: Thanks, guys.
0: All right. We're thinking of you. Okay, here we go. What are we playing for this morning?
1: Well, $50 to spend at Sail, the ultimate destination for your outdoor adventures. Are you an outdoor guy?
14: Kind of.
0: Okay, that's all right. You can always give it to somebody.
1: And Sail will help you out with that. Don't you worry.
0: All right, here we go.
14: All right.
0: The category, once we push down the toaster, give us five rides you might see at the X or at a fair. Five different rides you would see at a fair. Like the X. Get ready, get set, and go.
14: Merry-go-round, the spider, the Ferris wheel, the slinger.
0: Yep.
14: And...
0: You do your pants up with...
14: The zipper.
1: Yes! Yes! There you go.
0: I thought that might work.
1: Buttons?
13: Belts?
1: You do your pants up with a belt,
13: well,
1: Craig?
13: Sometimes,
0: yeah. Coat hanger, Carolyn, when you were younger.
1: Oh, my gosh. Younger. I still do that. I'm in denial.
0: I'm feeling for Jeremy. I wanted to help him out today. So
1: right.
0: We're thinking of you. Please
1: have a safe drive, okay?
0: Yeah.
14: Thank you guys very much.
1: All right. Man. Take care.
0: Take care. See ya.
14: All right.
1: Bye-bye. Bye.
0: That's too bad, but.
1: Yeah.
0: Yeah, the zipper, the tilt-a-whirl, or as we called it, the tilt-and-hurl.
1: Yeah.
0: The Gravitron. Remember that one? The floor would drop out?
1: I never went on that one.
0: I did.
1: And that one, you were like glued to the wall, right? Because with the G-force. Yeah.
0: When you threw up, it stuck to the wall.
1: Right beside you. Oh, sorry for the breakfast conversation between Jerry's grated feet and puke.
0: You know what we used to stand underneath the zipper and spare change would fall out and we would collect it and then go and buy, you know, fries and stuff. We didn't have any money back then.
1: Yeah.
0: That's what we had to do.
1: Well, you know.
0: Those were the days.
1: Mm-hmm. Yeah, well, there's a lot of stuff recovered at the bottom of those rides sure.
0: The X starts soon. Isn't that something? It's always the sign of the beginning of the end of summer. You know what I mean? School.

0: Maryland, don't we? Some showers happening in the area now, but guess what? We're going to have a mix of sun and cloud in the afternoon. Temperature will eventually get up to 27 degrees. Right now, it's 21 in the rain.
1: All right. Well, there's a couple of issues on the East 401. It is, there's a crash in the collectors at Warden in the left lane. And then just past that at McCowan in the transfers, we have those closed. And again, that is for a collision. The East 401 starts to slow around Dixie over to Keele. And then it slows from the Don Valley Parkway over towards the problems at McCowan. On the South 404, slowdowns from south of Finch onto the parkway down to Winford Drive. West 401 delays 412 to west of Lake Ridge. And then it's getting busy from Markham Road, kind of on and off over to Bayview. And then from the Allen through to Islington. 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Free game, $500 afternoon, 1,000 evening, and 500 late night sessions. RedBarnBingo.ca, license 15479. I'll have more traffic in less than 10 minutes.
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0: Here's Hardy, Lorna Lena, and Devin Dawson. One beer. 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

0: Good morning. It's 7:30. I'm Craig Smith with KX96 News for Canada Flooring and Rugs in Whitby. Today we're looking at a mainly cloudy sky, and it clears for the afternoon. A high of 27. It's 21 right now. Feels 27. Checking traffic. Here's Carolyn.
1: Well, the East 401's getting all the issues this morning. East on the 401, the ramp to Dixie. We have the right lane blocked with a stalled vehicle, and then there's a collision. East 401 and the collectors at Warden in the left lane, and then in the transfers at McCowan to the collectors, they remain closed, and that's from an early your crash. The KX96 traffic patrol continues.
0: Making news this morning, if you notice military planes and helicopters flying around, they're still searching for a missing pilot who took off from Oshawa. 73-year-old David hasn't been seen since Friday. He was flying a blue and yellow homemade plane. The last known location of his plane was around Balsam Lake, and the Royal Canadian Air Force says their search is centered between Lake Simcoe and Bobcaygeon. Donald Trump's latest tariffs on Canada are set to take effect on Wednesday. Canada-U.S. Trade Minister Dominic LeBlanc spent the weekend in Washington and met with the U.S. Trade Representative yesterday. One of the LeBlanc aides describing the meeting as constructive. The feds and the province want to make it easier for municipalities that don't charge developments to build infrastructure for more homes. Acting Infrastructure Minister Todd McCarthy says they know that many municipalities are dealing with repair backlogs, higher construction costs, and limited funding sources for infrastructure projects.
2: We've also heard that one of the biggest barriers to supporting new housing development is the cost of building and upgrading essential infrastructure.
0: $1 billion will go to things such as roads, bridges, and water systems. More than 3,000 delegates are gathered in Ottawa this week for the Association of Municipalities of Ontario conference. Doug Ford is speaking at the event today. This year, the association wants to see action on some key priorities, like full provincial funding for health and social services. The Conservatives are calling for an extension of the temporary gas price relief until next summer. Pierre Poilievre says the federal government should give Canadians at least another 10 months of relief at the pumps.
3: When Conservatives first called on Mark Carney to take all taxes off gas and diesel until the new year, Canadians were struggling already. But since then, things have gotten worse.
0: Now, the Liberals suspended the federal fuel excise tax in April, but that is expected to expire on Labor Day. The entertainment world is mourning the death of Hayden Panettiere, best known for her starring roles in Heroes and Nashville. Her father announcing her death in a statement yesterday, but he did not say why she died. She was 36. The Blue Jays lost in extras 4-3 yesterday to the New York Yankees. They did take 2 of 3 to win the weekend series, and now they have their first day off this month. Toronto has won 7 of their last 10 to sit one game back of a wild card spot. It's 7:34. Your 5-day forecast is next.
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0: Here's your 5-day forecast. A mainly cloudy sky today to start anyway, and then it clears for the afternoon. A high of 27, humidity around 32. Clear tonight with an overnight low of 16, mainly sunny tomorrow, 27 for the high. On Wednesday, a mix of sun and cloud, good chance of showers, the high 24. Sunny on Thursday, 25 degrees. And Friday, mix of sun and cloud, high of 24. Right now, 21 in Toronto. It's sitting at 21 in Richmond Hill, and it's 21 in Ajax, feels 27. I'm Craig Smith. 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
7: All right, thank you very much, Craig. 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
1: Yes, we do. 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
7: I mean, it's a big ticket. 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
1: You need two people to help carry it.
7: It's like one of those big checks you win at a golf tournament. 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
1: $0.
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1: Riley Green and Think As You Drunk.
0: Yes, I remember that saying. I'm not as think as you drunk I am. Ha!
1: Yeah. Oh, yeah, you are.
0: Yeah. Let's see. We've got kind of muggy conditions today. Yeah. We do have showers. We've had some, and then it's going to clear. So we will get sunshine this afternoon. Don't worry about that. High of 27 is going to feel like 32. It's 21 degrees now, and it feels like 27 degrees already. In just a moment, we'll make the draw for the big ticket at Casino-rama.
1: All right, on the East 401, the ramp to Dixie, a stall in the right lane. East 401 collectors at Warden, the left lane is blocked with a collision. And then we have the East 401 transfers at McCowan completely shut down. And that is again for a crash. There's also a collision on the South 427 now at Dundas in the Express, and that blocks the right lane. 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If you spot traffic trouble, you can call us or text us hands-free at 905-427-9696. I'll have more traffic in less than 10 minutes.
2: 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Search crews continue to look for a missing pilot near Balsam Lake who left Oshawa Airport Friday and did not return. And in sports, the Blue Jays lost their finale to the Yankees in extras. They get today off. 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
0: All right, we have tied a giant rope around Carolyn's leg. We're lowering her into the big revolving bin.
1: Oh,
0: all the entries are. There it is. Grab one out of there.
1: Okay.
0: You got one?
1: Okay, yeah.
0: Okay, pull her back out. Help me, Craig. Haul her out of there. Okay, there.
1: It's not that bad. All right, here you go. All right, do you want me to announce?
0: Go ahead. Yeah.
1: Okay. Congratulations to our Casino-rama Resort Big Ticket Concert winner, Allison Bunt. Yay.
2: Nice.
0: Yes. I guess they named the cake
1: Bunt Cake.
0: Yeah. Okay, well, let's call Allison and give her the good news. What do you think?
1: Let's do it.
3: The call has been forwarded to voicemail. The person you're trying to reach is not available. At the tone, please record your message. When you have finished recording, you may hang up.
0: Hello, this is Ellison Archer's Duck Cleaning Services. We're wondering if you'd be interested in having your ducks clean.
1: If not, we're hoping that this is Allison, because if it is, Allison, you are the lucky winner of the Casino-rama Resort Big Ticket Concert Giveaway.
0: Yes.
1: Woo!
0: Congratulations. Now you got to give us a call back at this number, 905-427-9696, and we'll give you the further details on how to claim your prize. Okay, Allison, thank you. And seriously, if you want your ducks clean, I know someone can do it.
1: Now, was that ducks or ducks?
0: No, ducks.
1: Oh, ducks.
0: Oh, yeah. Little duckies.
1: Ducks.
2: The worst duck sound I think I've ever heard. You do some good impressions, but ducks, not one of them.
0: I know. I'm working on the ducks. I'm taking
1: his best
0: lessons.
1: Impression? Yep. Donkey. Yeah.
2: Yes, that's true.
0: Jackass. I took lessons to do a duck. The guy said, oh, wait till you get my bill.
1: Oh.
0: All right. Anyway,
1: call back
2: so he doesn't have to be on the radio.
0: Hey,
1: we have some birthday shout outs coming up for you next.
0: Just a moment.
1: Yeah.
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0: Okay, let's get to some shout-outs.
1: All right, we have one here today. It says, I want to wish a very happy 40th birthday to my son, Ryan Janes. I am so proud of you and blessed to have you as my son, and that's with love from Mom.
0: Yeah, they've been doing that on the air for years.
1: Oh, that's so awesome.
0: Thanks for doing that.
1: Big
0: okay,
1: 4-0.
0: Let's get to shout-outs from Craig.
2: All right, Austin Butler is 35 today. Juliana Rancic is 52. Donnie Wahlberg is 57. Mm. Sean Penn is 66, and Robert De Niro is 83 today.
1: Wow.
0: Another big day in history. One of our great listeners, Joan, who has a memory for us. Listen to this.
11: I just wanted to remind everybody that today is a big anniversary in the history of Toronto music, and it was Beatlemania Day in Toronto. There were two shows that day at 4 o'clock and again at 8 o'clock. Starring the Beatles, and it was their only Canadian gig on August 17th, 1966. So today is the 60th anniversary of that event.
0: 60 years.
11: They had warm-up acts that preceded them, and when they finally got to the stage, they only sang for half an hour, but they packed in 10 songs, no encores, and it was a day in music history in Canada.
0: So how much was your ticket? I have to know.
11: Well, the tickets we had were $5, and online I saw some stubs that showed $5.50. So you know it was reasonable. And in the program I bought, it's not really a program. It's a memory book of all kinds of photos they were selling.
0: Wow.
11: And it says in the back, if you'd like an extra copy, you could mail to an address in New York and get it for $1.25. Scream. The whole thing was literally a scream. It was manic.
0: Yeah.
11: It was so much fun to be there, even though you couldn't scream and hear them at the same time. So I chose to try not to scream and to get the people around me to just do their thing while I focused it on the notes. The bars of music, see if I could name that tune.
0: Wow, eh? That would have been something
1: else. Wow, yes.
0: $5.
1: $5. But think about that. Was that 1966?
0: Yeah.
1: That would have probably...
0: It would have been some decent money.
1: Yeah.
0: Half-hour show for the Beatles.
1: No
0: encore. At least you get to say that you were there.
1: Exactly.
0: That's pretty impressive.
1: Experience, right?
0: Thanks for sharing that, Joe. Here's Tyler Joe Miller on KX96.

0: GTA's number one country, KX96. Tyler Jo Miller doing what she does. Well, what she does is get an umbrella and use it today, early part of the day, but then it's just spotty showers at best. Then we get a bit of sunshine by the afternoon and 27, still at 21 right now.
1: All right, issues on the East 401, the ramp to Dixie in the right lane, and then a collision. East 401 and the collectors at Warden blocks the left lane, and East 401, the transfers at McCowan to the collectors. They are still closed from an earlier collision. Also problems on the South 427 at Dundas in the express in the right lane. 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
0: News and sports coming up then. The Dallas Smith song of the day. Here's Jake Owen, KX96.

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1: Good morning. It's 8 o'clock. I'm Craig Smith with KX96 News. Today, we're looking at a mainly cloudy start, and then it clears for the afternoon. High 27. It's 22 now, and it feels 28. Checking traffic. Here's Carolyn.
2: On the South 427 in the Express at Dundas, the right lane is blocked with a crash. We have problems on the East 401 ramp to Dixie in the right lane, and then East 401 and the collectors at Warden. The left lane is closed, and a collision as the East 401 transfers to the collectors at McCowan, completely shut down right now. The KX96 traffic patrol continues.
1: Making news this morning, the search continues for a missing pilot who took off from the Oshawa Airport Friday and did not come back. 73-year-old David was flying a blue and yellow homemade plane. The Royal Canadian Air Force says the search is centered east of Orillia near Balsam Lake between Lake Simcoe and Bob Cajun. Planes and helicopters have been flying at low altitude, still looking for that overdue aircraft. Donald Trump's latest tariff threat is looming. Canada's top trade negotiators spent the weekend in Washington trying to work out a deal. Officials describing yesterday's meeting as constructive. 50% levies on a range of Canadian goods are set to take effect Wednesday. The province and feds are announcing up to $1 billion to help municipalities in Ontario build infrastructure for more homes. Acting Infrastructure Minister Todd McCarthy says the money will go to municipalities that do not collect development charges.
3: Now, even with this historic investment, we know that many municipalities are dealing with repair backlogs, higher construction costs, and limited funding sources for critical infrastructure projects.
1: No applications for the funding will open in October. Doug Ford will be addressing the Association of Municipalities of Ontario conference in Ottawa today. This year, the association is pushing for action on priorities like full provincial funding for health and social services and for all levels of government to work together to address homelessness. Pierre Poilievre is calling on Ottawa to extend its suspension of the federal fuel excise tax for at least another 10 months.
4: And eliminate all gas taxes from now until at least Canada Day. This conservative tax cut would save families 25 cents a litre, 20 bucks a fill up, and about $1,000 between now and Canada Day.
1: Now, the gas relief is currently set to expire on Labor Day. Spider-Man, Brand New Day, number one at the North American box office again. It added $70 million domestically and surpassed $2 billion globally. Blue Jays, they dropped their finale to the New York Yankees in extras 4-3. Ernie Clement knocking in a run to tie things up in the bottom of the ninth, but Ben Rice homered for the Yankees in the top of the 10th, and they won it. Today, the Jays off, their first day off since July 30th. It's 8:04. Your 5-day forecast is next.
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1: Here's your 5-day forecast. Mainly cloudy today. Chance of showers still this morning, but then it clears up. High today, 27, 32 with humidity. Clear tonight, overnight down to 16. Tomorrow, mainly sunny sky, the high 27. Wednesday, mix of sun and cloud. Good chance of showers, 24 degrees. Sunny on Thursday, the high 25. Friday, mix of sun and cloud, the high 24. Right now, it is 21 in Mississauga. It's sitting at 19 in Uxbridge, and it's 22 in Pickering, feels 28. I'm Craig Smith. 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
8: Thank you, Craig. It is time now for the Dallas Smith Song of the Day.
2: All right, we're going to play it for you right now. And right now, you also want to be the ninth person to text the word summer to us at 905-427-9696. Do that. 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
8: So text it right now. Summer, be the ninth. 905-427-9696. It's the Dallas Smith song of the day called...

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1: 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It's about having a crush that I'm now dating, actually, so it's kind of a crazy story.
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1: That's Stella Lefty and Boston.
0: And yes, the Dallas Smith song of the day before that. The song to listen for is Cheap Seats. And don't forget, of course, you were texting right now as well to instantly win the ride all day passes. Basically, you go to the X, you have fun.
1: Mm-hmm.
0: And then you go, okay.
1: Time for Dallas Smith.
0: I went on the zipper.
1: Yep.
0: I did the Gravitron.
1: Yep.
0: And now it's time to go see Dallas Smith.
1: And a surprise headliner.
0: We don't know who it is.
1: No. They're keeping it quiet.
0: I tried to talk to him.
1: Yeah.
0: Offered him pizza.
1: And?
0: He said no.
1: Pizza?
0: Yep.
1: To pizza?
0: Yep.
1: I'd spill secrets for pizza.
0: No,
1: that's why you don't tell me anything.
0: you're easy.
1: It's so true. All right, east on the 401, the ramp to Dixie, the right lane is blocked. We did have problems on the east 401 and the collectors at Warden. They've just cleared away, but there is still a crash. East 401 in the transfers at McCowan, so those transfer lanes, they remain closed. On the south 427 at Dundas in the express, the right lane is blocked with problems there as well. 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I'll have more traffic in less than 10 minutes.
2: 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Here's what's making news this hour. A pilot is still missing after taking off from the Oshawa Airport Friday and hasn't been seen since. And in sports, the Jays have won 7 of their last 10. Unfortunately, yesterday was not one of them. They do get the day off today. 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
0: Thank you, Craig. And of course, you did hear Cheap Seats, the Dallas Smith song of the day. Don't forget, it is going to replay later today, so you'll have another opportunity to win the C&E passes, which enables you to go on all the rides and have the fun and then go to the concert.
1: That's right.
0: And that's what we're doing right this very moment. All week long, when we reveal, you get a chance. Let's call our ninth texter and give them the good news.
3: Hello?
0: Well, good morning. This is KX96 calling. And who's this?
3: It's Lori.
0: Lori, guess what? You're the ninth texter. You got the tickets.
3: Amazing. Really?
0: Yes.
3: Thank you so much.
0: You're welcome. Yep, you're going to, first of all, you get all-day ride passes at the C&E, so you can go and enjoy whatever for free, and then go to the band shell that night and see Dallas Smith and a special guest, too.
3: Wow, I wonder who that special guest will be, but it doesn't matter. We're going to see Dallas Smith. That's amazing.
0: You're a fan? You're a big fan?
3: Yeah.
0: Right. Well, congratulations.
3: Thank you so much. That's terrific. Thank you, and my daughter will love that.
0: Oh, nice. Okay. Make a night of it.
1: That's awesome. Congrats.
0: Yep. And we have more to give away. So that's as easy as it gets. Just got to text the word summer to 905-427-9696. And what ride wouldn't you go on at the X, by the way? Or any fair? What ride?
1: Me?
0: Yeah.
1: Anything that spins, I can't do.
2: Yeah, I can't do that.
0: No?
2: Yeah.
0: You guys, are you normally ride people? Like you like
2: yes.
0: to? I went on that. What was the one we posted the video?
1: Oh, what was that one at Wonderland?
2: You went on Yukon Striker.
1: Yes.
2: I love Yukon Striker. Yeah.
0: I liked it after it was over because I survived it, so.
1: Yeah.
2: You're going to survive it.
0: I love the Mindbuster, too, and that was a big thing.
2: Beside Yukon Striker.
1: And the Dragon Fire. Yeah. That was the very first ride I ever went on.
0: Was that the backwards one?
2: No,
1: it was the loop-de-loop one.
2: Yeah.
0: There's a lot of great rides at the X that you can check out.
1: Oh, yeah, for sure.
0: And you get the passes, too.
1: Anything that spins, which makes me sad because I used to love the spinnies, but now it gives me the spinnies and it's not good. Just point me straight to the nearest garbage can.
0: When Carolyn spins, nobody wins.
1: No.
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0: Blake Shelton, this is Honey Bee. GTA's number one country, KX96.

0: GTA's number one country. It's KX96, and that's Blake Shelton, Honeybee. The wasps are starting to come out. You notice that? We were sitting out yesterday.
1: Oh, the wasps.
0: Here they come. That time of the year.
1: Yeah.
0: When Queen Bee is gone and they kind of have to fend for themselves. That's what happens, apparently.
1: Oh, is it? I didn't realize that.
0: They go searching for food and, you know, anything sugary. That's why your drinks and they get attracted to things that are sweet, which is why they always go to my wife.
1: Aww.
0: Hey, now.
1: I see her birthday month continues. Oh.
0: Day three. That's a good one, though.
1: That was good, actually. Yes, you'll have to share that one with her. Yeah. You know what? Better yet, take the audio home. Yeah. All right, just cut out the part where I say, hey, I see the birthday month continues. Yes. All right, East 401, the ramp to Dixie. We had problems there in the right lane. It looks like they have cleared away. We still have this closure, though, of the transfers on the East 401 at McCowan to the collectors. They're shut down. That's for an earlier collision. And South 427 at Dundas in the express, the right lane is blocked off again with another crash. 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I'll have more traffic in less than 10 minutes.
0: All right, well, we're going to get to Craig Smith. He's going to talk about all the news and sports. The Blue Jays suck you in and then they suck you back in, and then it was a tough one yesterday.
1: Yeah, but they won the series, though, and that's
0: they won
1: that's
0: the series,
1: part,
0: yeah. But the difference is last year they probably would have shut that one down. See what I mean? It's tough. Okay, I get it.
1: You can't
0: win them all of them, especially against good teams, but that's what it is. And they're in Tampa, and we all know what happens in Tampa. You know, not good things for the Jays.
1: No.
0: Not usually, but this is. Let's make an exception this time. Let's go in there, win three, and then I think we're in Boston or New York after that. Mm-hmm. Yeah, I think it's New York back in the

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0: is flowing from Dixie through to Keele, and then it starts to bunch up around Bayview over towards McCowan. South 404 on Valley Parkway, that is busy from Elgin Mills to 16th Avenue, and then Finch all the way down to Don Mills. West 401 slowdowns from the 412 to just past Lake Ridge around McCowan over to about Bayview, and then from the Allen to Islington. The KX96 Traffic Patrol continues.
1: Making news this morning, Durham police say officials are working to confirm if debris found in Kawartha Lakes is that of a missing pilot's plane. 73-year-old David took off in a blue and yellow homemade plane Friday from the Oshawa Airport and hasn't been seen since. The last known location of his aircraft was around Balsam Lake, and the debris was found in nearby Queen Elizabeth II Provincial Park. Donald Trump's latest tariffs on Canada are set to take effect Wednesday. Canada-U.S. Trade Minister Dominic LeBlanc spent the weekend in Washington and met with the U.S. Trade Representative yesterday. One of the LeBlanc aides describing the meeting as constructive. The feds and the province want to make it easier for municipalities that don't charge developments to build infrastructure for more homes. Acting Infrastructure Minister Todd McCarthy says they know that many municipalities are dealing with repair backlogs, higher construction costs, and limited funding sources for infrastructure projects.
2: We've also heard that one of the biggest barriers to supporting new housing development is the cost of building and upgrading essential infrastructure.
1: $1 billion will go to things such as roads, bridges, and water systems. More than 3,000 delegates are gathered in Ottawa this week for the Association of Municipalities of Ontario Conference. Doug Ford is speaking at the event today. This year, the association wants to see action on some key priorities, like full provincial funding for health and social services. The Conservatives are calling for the extension of the temporary gas price relief until next summer. Pierre Poilievre says the federal government should give Canadians at least another 10 months of relief at the pumps.
3: When Conservatives first called on Mark Carney to take all taxes off gas and diesel until the new year, Canadians were struggling already. But since then, things have gotten worse.
1: The Liberals suspended the federal fuel excise tax in April, but that is expected to expire on Labor Day. The entertainment world is mourning the death of Hayden Panettiere, best known for her starring roles in Heroes and Nashville. Her father announcing her death in a statement yesterday, but he didn't say why she died. She was 36. The Blue Jays lost an extras 4-3 yesterday to the New York Yankees. They did take 2 of 3, though, to win the weekend series. Now they have their first day off in a month, head to Tampa tomorrow night. Toronto has won 7 of their last 10 and have climbed within just one game back of that wild card spot. It's 8:33. Your 5-day forecast is next.
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1: Here's your 5-day forecast. Mainly cloudy today. Chance of showers still this morning. Then it clears up for the afternoon. High of 27. 32 with humidity. Clear tonight with an overnight low of 16. Tomorrow mainly sunny. The high 27. Wednesday mix of sun and cloud. Good chance of showers. The high 24. Sunny on Thursday. 25 degrees. Friday mix of sun and cloud. The high 24. Right now, 21 in Toronto. It's sitting at 19 in Port Perry. And it's 22 in Oshawa. Feels 28. I'm Craig Smith. 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
5: Thank you very much, Craig. Morning is flying by again.
0: I gotta love that on a Monday.
5: It's a special day today.
0: It is. It's number 2 pencil day today. Oh, yeah.
5: Number 2 pencil. What was so that? Like
0: that was your regular old
1: pencil. It's your regular pencil.
5: So number 2 is regular.
0: Yes. Yeah.
5: That's a good thing. Because sometimes you gotta get the lead out.
0: Yeah. Good point. It's also eggplant day today.
5: Mm-hmm. World eggplant.
1: The emoji or the...
5: No.
0: Just the eggplant itself. So. Yes, yes. What? I'd like to try eggplant parmesan. Never tried it.
5: Go grab an eggplant today.

0: Good morning. It's 8:30. I'm Craig Smith with KX96 News. Mainly cloudy today. There is a chance of showers still, and then it clears up for the afternoon. High 27, humidity around 32. It's 22 right now. Feels 28. Checking traffic. Here's Carolyn.
1: Still have a collision on the south 427 at Dundas in the express in the right lane, but problems on the east 401 in the transfers at McCowan. They have cleared away. So the east 401.

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1: Hey, y'all. Lainey Wilson here. This is my new song, Phone Keys Wallet. 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
1: That's Lainey Wilson along with John Mayer and Phone Keys Wallet.
0: Well, those aren't on the list of things we need for our back-to-school supplies drive, but we will give you a list. You can get a list. We'll tell you about that coming up in just a sec.
1: All right. Well, the problems on the South 427 and the Express at Dundas, they have cleared away. So right now, we're pretty much just dealing with a volume at this point. The South 404 is slow from Elgin Mills down to 16th Avenue. Finch onto the South Parkway, and that continues busy pretty much right down to the Gardner now. On the East 401, delays from the 410 or just east of the 410 over to about Keele. And it starts to slow again around Bayview across to the Don Valley Parkway. And then a bit of volume as well on that East 401 in through Ajax. Also slowdowns on the West 401 from the 412 to west of Lake Ridge, approaching the Don Valley Parkway, kind of on and off through to Young, and again from the Allen over to Islington. KX96 traffic is brought to you by the Capitol Theater in Port Hope. Farley Mowat's beloved World War II memoir hits the stage. Catch the world premiere of And No Bird Sang on now through September 6th. Tickets at capitaltheater.com. 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I'll have more traffic in less than 10 minutes.
0: So yesterday we saw some people, obviously parents and kids out doing some back to school shopping.
1: Of course, yeah. Well, it's the time of the year, right?
0: Yeah, they were getting clothes, but really what we're looking for are supplies because those things add up too.
1: Yeah, well, talking about it being number two pencil day today, that'll definitely be one of the things on the list, which there is a list of donations that are needed. 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
0: Durham. 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Among those?
1: Yes, there's the Durham Children's Aid Foundation, Durham Community Health Center, and Ignite Durham Learning Foundation as well.
0: So we want to, you know, they're all working together. 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
0: 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Whoa.

0: GTA's number one country, KX96. Morgan Wallen with some whiskey glasses. Sunglasses. Believe it or not, you will need them later today because the clouds and the showers we've had, a little bit of brightness poking through in some places today as well. Sunny by this afternoon, 27 degrees. With the Humidex, it'll feel like 32. Right now, it's where it's been stuck all morning, 21 degrees. Yeah, and a Humidex of 28.
1: All right, and thanks to Jackson, who just messaged us. There's a collision at the intersection of Markham and Progress. It is, traffic is really quite backed up in that area. He said tow trucks are on scene, so hopefully it won't be there for too long. There's also some work happening right now on the West 401, the ramp to Avenue Road. They have the left lane closed off for some work. So on the West 401, it is slowing around the 412 to west of Lake Ridge, and then Kennedy across to Young, and again from the Allen over to Islington. East 401 from Dixie through to Keele, and again, it starts to bunch up around Young across to the Don Valley Parkway, and then it's also starting to slow in through Ajax, starting around Westney over to approaching Lake Ridge. On the South 404, slowdowns from Finch onto the Parkway, kind of on and off right down to the Gardner. 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If you spot traffic trouble, you can call us or text us hands-free at 905-427-9696. The KX96 traffic patrol continues.
0: Hey, you want a stronger marriage?
1: Sure.
0: Could always be stronger.
1: Of course.
0: Yes. Nobody's perfect. Researchers say it could be as simple as taking a walk together. A new study found that couples who exercise together tend to communicate better.
1: Huh. Interesting.
0: Resolve conflicts more effectively and experience less marital stress. That makes sense, doesn't it?
1: Well, Jason and I used to do a lot of walking together, and we talk about a lot of stuff when we were out walking, you know, just kind of vent and get it out. But meanwhile, you're exercising at the same time. So maybe it's just a healthier way to approach things.
0: Let's say exercise is beneficial. Working out as a team had the strongest relationship benefits, the biggest improvement. Communication. That's where it really improves.
1: Yeah, absolutely.
0: It is key. So do that downward facing dog together.
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0: GTA's number one country, KX96. Jade Eagleson with Dean Brody. Morning. How are we doing this morning? Rolling through a day here. Let's get a check on traffic with Carolyn.
1: All right, well, we have a couple of issues going off the major highways. Easy for me to say. There is a collision at Markham Road and Progress right there at the intersection. And Highway 7A between Island Road and Cartwright West Quarter Line. There's a fire at a business along that stretch of Highway 7A. West 401, the ramp to Avenue Road. We have some road work happening there in the left lane. So delays on the West 401 approaching the 412 to just past Lake Ridge. And then it is busy from the Allen over to Islington. East 401 slowdowns from the 427 through to Keele. South 404 down Valley Parkway, that's busy from Finch, kind of on and off down to the Gardner still. KX 96 traffic is brought to you by the Region of Durham. Durham Region residents, regional line painting trucks are on the roads. Remember to keep a safe distance and avoid crossing freshly painted lines. Learn more at durham.ca/line painting. If you spot traffic trouble, you can call us or text us hands-free at 905-427-9696. The KX 96 traffic patrol continues.
0: And yet another long ride of new country coming up. We'll kick it off just a couple of minutes with Nate Smith.
2: Toronto's favorite end of summer tradition, the Canadian National Exhibition, returns to deliver its signature blend of new and the nostalgic this Friday through September 7th. 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Here's the best part. 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All this week, tune into the KX Morning Ride with Ellis and Archer just after 8 a.m. as they reveal and play the KX Dallas Smith Song of the Day. 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Don't fret, you'll have chances all day long. We're just wasting gas. So get ready to have some summer fun with KX Country, Canada's number one country.
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0: Okay, we're going to have a mix of sun and cloud. We've had some showers move through the area, but starting to break up a little bit. A high of 27 will feel like 32. Clear tonight, a low of 16. Tomorrow, mainly sunny and beautiful, 27-degree high will feel like 30. And then for KX 96 Windsticker Wednesday, mix of sun and cloud and a high of 24. Right now, It's 22 in Pickering and Mississauga, 23 in Port Perry. It's feeling like 29 degrees already. There's weather and more at kxcountry.fm. We got a long ride of new country now, and it starts with Nate Smith. Here's World on Fire.

0: TA's number one country, KX96. And that is Get to Drinkin', Zach John King. I like that song.
1: Right, it's good. Like it's catchy. Yeah. Oh, did you not see me like kind of...
0: I saw you doing something with your head. I go, what is she doing with her head?
1: I'm doing apparently what's her name from Seinfeld?
0: Oh, the Julia Louis-Dreyfus thing.
1: Yeah.
0: Elaine.
1: Elaine, yeah. But doing it with my head apparently.
0: Oh, God, don't do that.
1: I'll be all right.
0: Yes.
1: Okay, on the West 401, it is slowing from the 412 to just past Lake Ridge. And on the East 401, delays from the 427 through to about Keel. South 404 still slows from Finch onto the Parkway down to Lawrence. Then we had a collision at Markham Road in progress. It looks like that has cleared away. And there's a fire on Highway 7A between Island Road and Cartwright West Quarter Line. 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The KX96 traffic patrol continues.
0: All right, we'll be back with another long ride of new country. Standing by.
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0: GTA's number one country, KX96. Take Me Back Road, Tim and the Glory Boys. Happy Monday. A forecast, Chuck, coming up, and more long rides of new country throughout the day. Hang on.
1: Also, we have a fire at a business along Highway 7A between Island Road and Cartwright West Quarter Line. On the West 401, we're seeing a bit of a delay from the 412 over to west of Lake Ridge and again around Keele through to Islington. But other than that, we're doing pretty good right now. On the South 404, it's slowing from Finch onto the Parkway down to about Winford Drive. And still some volume on the East 401 approaching the 427 through to Keele. If you spot traffic trouble, you can call us or text us hands-free at 905-427-9696. The KX96 Traffic Patrol continues.
0: We'll be back tomorrow morning at 5:30. All right, everybody. And we have Beat the Toaster, some money to spend at sale. Get in the outdoors. Enjoy it because we have nice weather coming our way. We'll check your forecast in detail coming up. And don't forget to listen for the Dallas Smith Song of the Day later today. We can't tell you what it is, but give you a hint. There are no such things that exist when you see the Leafs. Right?
1: Yes, that is true. All right.
0: That's a hint.
1: That's very true.
0: All right. And be listening for that to play later today at some point.
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0: All right, we've got mainly cloudy conditions with some sun peeking through now and again. We do have some sun now. And it will basically clear. And we'll have a nice day. Yeah, later on, 27 degrees, humidex 32. Tonight, it'll be clear with a low of 16. Tomorrow, wake up to sunshine, and it stays with us all day. A high of 27, humidex of 30. And then for KX96 Windsticker Wednesday, mix of sun and cloud, chance of showers in 24. It's 22 right now in Ajax and Mississauga. Port Perry's at 23, and we have a humidex of 29. There's weather and more at kxcountry.fm. Brian Floyd coming up next. And a long ride of new country starts with Kenny Chesney. Here's

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1: 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Hot Chili Peppers are co-writers on this song because of the You're My Butterfly Sugar Baby reference. 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
9: A mix of sun and cloud this morning, then it clears for the afternoon. A high of 27, could feel around 32. Clear sky tonight with an overnight low of 16. Mainly sunny tomorrow, the high 27, and a good chance of showers tomorrow night. Then Wednesday, mix of sun and cloud, good chance of showers, and a high 24. There's weather and more at kxcountry.fm.

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0: Thomas Rhett, after all the bars closed on GTA's number one country, KX96. Usually a good time to head home. What is it they say? Nothing good ever happens after 2 a.m. On the way, we've got Taylor Swift. Now, she just celebrated a big milestone with another career milestone, and we'll get to her latest off the Toy Story 5 soundtrack on the way.
1: It is coming. 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
0: Well, it was 20 years ago, almost exactly, that a little-known artist by the name of Taylor Swift announced on her MySpace page that she was going to be releasing her debut album, which would have came out October 24th, 2006. Fast forward 20 years, she has now celebrated her 15th number one single on the chart. She is now just 5 off the most of all time, which is held by the Beatles, who have 20. 15th number one right here off the Toy Story 5 soundtrack. It's I Knew It, I Knew You, Taylor Swift on KX96.

0: Josh Ross, Hate How You Look on GTA's number one country, KX96. And Brian, when was the last good movie that you saw? You gone out to see any movies? I saw Project Hail Mary a little while back, and it was a fantastic movie, but it's got some sad parts to it. And I'm always like, when I watch one of those movies, like Interstellar or something in the theater, I'm like, no one look at me. You know, it's the sprinkler system's going off over here. I'm human. You know, it's just like if a dog dies in a movie, like I'm just an absolute mess. And Anne Hathaway has actually spoken out about this, the actress. She said, no more dog deaths in movies. In fact, if there is a dog that dies in the movie, that movie should automatically be rated R. It doesn't matter if anyone curses, but if a dog dies, R-rated. And I couldn't agree more. It's really funny, though, because if like a human dies in a movie, we're like, yeah, whatever. No one bats an eyelash. But if a dog dies, whoa, see it in the world. R-rated, in and we trust.
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5: A mix of sun and cloud this morning, then it clears for the afternoon. A high of 27, could feel around 32. Clear sky tonight with an overnight low of 16. Mainly sunny tomorrow, the high 27, and a good chance of showers tomorrow night. Then Wednesday, mix of sun and cloud, good chance of showers, and a high 24. There's weather and more at kxcountry.fm.

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0: time with Joe Miller back to drinking whiskey on GTA's number one country, KX96. Had a chance to catch up with him at Boots and Hearts last weekend. Now, he was supposed to be performing in British Columbia, but due to these wildfires, he kind of had the weekend off. He'll be at Boots and Hearts West in next weekend, I guess it is, out in Edmonton. And so kind of came to hang out, but was showing some images of, you know, the fires that are blazing out in BC right now. And it's just terrifying stuff. And we said this the other day, you know, the worst part is, or one of the worst things that I imagine is, you know, a lot of these families, they grab a couple things, they are evacuated, not knowing if they're ever going to return home again. And that's going to be an awful feeling. The simplest way, the best way to go if you're looking to donate or help out with this is you can head to give.redcross.ca. You can donate there. They'll make sure that those funds are allocated to people who have been displaced by these fires. Now, I know some people are going home, but there's still a lot of people that have been affected by these wildfires. Long ride of new country on the way. Tim McGraw to kick things off up next.
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9: Mainly cloudy, but clearing late this afternoon to a high of 27, could feel around 32. Then a clear sky tonight, overnight down to 16. Tomorrow, mainly sunny, the high 27. Good chance of showers tomorrow evening. Wednesday, mix of sun and cloud, good chance of showers, the high 25. There's weather and more at kxcountry.fm.

0: That is what a song should do, Tim. You know, a song that makes the hair on your arm stand up. You know what I mean? It gives you goosebumps. It makes you say, hell yeah, me too. That is what a song should do. Tim Hicks on GTA's number one country, KX96. And Brian, speaking of those songs, it is the number one streamed song, certainly on, you know, Apple Music and Spotify and all that, on the face of the earth. One of the biggest songs on the planet right now. We'll get to it after John Party up next.
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3: 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It's called Boston. 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

0: Well, we're counting down. It's not the end of summer, but we're getting into the weeds here where the summer is starting to, wind down a little, but not yet. Still got to get to Tennille Towns. That was Sunshine's Free, her latest on GTA's number one country, KX96. Near chance to catch her at the Orono Fair in a few weeks' time, September 11th. She's going to be there alongside Nate Holler. That's a two-for-one deal right there, isn't it? You've got a big single that they put out together last year, smash hit. It's called Backfire. You're going to hear that one that night, and you get two great acts for the price of one. You can And scoop your tickets now. They're available through the link at kx96.fm. Tennille Towns and Nate Holler at the Orono Fair, September 11th. It's going to be a good one. Long Ride of New Country starts with the latest from Shaboozy up next.
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6: Sun and cloud and breezy today with a high of 27, feeling in the low 30s. Clear tonight, fog patches developing with a low of 16. Mainly sunny tomorrow and a high of 27. And Wednesday, a mix of sun and cloud, chance of showers, a high of 25. There's weather and more at kxcountry.fm.

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3: 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I'm Holly Lynn with KX96 News for Canada Flooring and Rugs in Whitby. Sun and cloud and breezy today, a high of 27. Right now it is 25, but it feels 31. Making news this hour. An update on the search for a missing pilot who took off from the Oshawa Airport and never came back. Durham police say debris was found near Queen Elizabeth II Provincial Park near Balsam Lake, which was his last known location. They are working to confirm if it is the plane. 73-year-old David took off in a homemade plane on Friday and has not been seen since. A fire at a Port Perry business is now under control. It broke out on Highway 7A between Island Road and Cartwright West Quarter Line this morning. Firefighters from Scugog and Uxbridge, police and paramedics all responded. Health officials in Toronto are investigating an outbreak of Legionnaire's disease, which is a type of pneumonia. Six cases have been confirmed in a 1 kilometer radius of the Bathurst and DuPont intersection. The people all became sick between July 2nd and 26th, but the risk to the public is still low. Inflation is on the rise. StatsCan says it grew to 3% in July as renewed hostilities in the Middle East drove gas prices higher. Canadians found some relief at the grocery store as prices cooled sharply. The Conservatives are calling for the temporary gas price relief to be extended until next summer. Pierre Poilievre says the feds should give Canadians a break at the pumps for at least another 10 months.
4: When Conservatives first called on Mark Carney to take all taxes off gas and diesel until the new year, Canadians were struggling already. But since then, things have gotten worse.
3: The Liberals suspended the federal fuel excise tax in April, but that is expected to expire on Labor Day. Construction on a long-anticipated dog park in Beaverton starts today. It is being built at Millgate Park at Simcoe and Mara Road. It is expected to be finished by the end of August and will include a more than 26,000-square-foot area for big dogs and a 2,600-square-foot enclosure for small dogs. The Blue Jays are off today for the first time in 17 days. They are heading to Tampa to take on the first-place Rays tomorrow night in a 3-game series. The Rays lost 3 straight to the Orioles this weekend, and Baltimore holds the last wild card spot in the American League. They are 1 game up on Toronto. Local news, weather, and more is on the Durham Radio News app and durhamradionews.com. Weather is next.
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3: Sun and cloud and breezy today with a high of 27, feeling in the low 30s. Clear tonight, fog patches developing with a low of 16. Mainly sunny tomorrow and a high of 27. And Wednesday, a mix of sun and cloud, chance of showers, a high of 25. There's weather and more at kxcountry.fm.

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0: Brett Kissel, another one on GTA's number one country, KX96. And Brian, today is National Feet Day because that needed a day. Feet gross a lot of people out. A lot of people are grossed out by feet for whatever reason. You know, once those socks pop off, it's just kind of disgusting. And it got me thinking, what is something that grosses you out? Like a super random thing that kind of gives you the heebie-jeebies. 905-427-9696. For me, it's needles. I don't like getting them. I don't like watching people get them. Like if it's on TV or in a movie, I have to look away because I just can't see, I can't watch it happen. Just grosses me out. What is that thing again for you? 905-427-9696 is our text line. We'll get some of those texts on the way. New music from Cameron Whitcomb coming up.
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9: Sun and cloud and breezy today with a high of 27, feeling in the low 30s. Clear tonight, fog patches developing with a low of 16. Mainly sunny tomorrow and a high of 27. And Wednesday, a mix of sun and cloud, chance of showers, a high of 25. There's weather and more at kxcountry.fm.

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0: So, Brian, what super random thing grosses you out? 905-427-9696. Tiffany says, sitting on a chair after someone has made it warm by sitting on it, or even worse, a toilet seat. Yeah, the toilet seat is much worse because you know someone was just sitting there. It's kind of gross. 905-427-9696. What's something that just, like a random thing that just grosses you out? More of your texts on the way. Ella Langley coming up next.
1: 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We're just wasting gas. So get ready to have some summer fun with KX Country, Canada's number one country.
2: 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A quick reminder to be appreciative of what you have in your life. March 2024, our family lost my brother Cody in a car accident at the young age of 27. He was our kid's best friend, their Uncle Code. Our new company name is a direct attempt to keep his name alive in everything we do. If you've been through similar heartbreak, we hear you. The overwhelming change to life as we knew it is truly impossible to put into words. Our family only wishes we could go back and rearrange the things that we thought mattered most before tragedy simply did it for us. Perhaps this message catches you on a day where the gentle reminder comes in handy. Appreciate the little things because, speaking from experience, they're actually the biggest things we have in this life. Hope to meet you soon.
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0: What is something that just kind of grosses you out, like a super random thing? 905-427-9696. Heather says, when people have food on their mouths or in the corner of their mouths, or maybe that foam that builds up. The goop. I like to call that the goop. That's why you need a good goop guy. You need a friend to tell you, hey, you got a little goop in the corner of your mouth there. Everyone needs a good goop guy. 905-427-9696. What is something that just grosses you out? Text us. Ella Langley now. It's Be Her on KX.

0: Morgan Griffiths, Just Being Me on GTA's number one country, KX96. And Brian, we're talking about super random things that just kind of gross you out. Text here from Sydney. Sydney says, when people use a wet knife from the sink. Yeah, that's, see, this is why you got to do the knife over the edge of the sink. That's like the international symbol for, I might make another sandwich. I might not, but I might. It's always the knife over the edge of the sink. When people chew their nails and then spit them in public, yeah, that's kind of gross. Just like spitting in public in general is kind of disgusting. Other people's hair on my stuff. Yeah, when you find like a random hair and you're like, ew, that's not mine. Why is that in my things? Why is that here? Watching people eat. The text here, maybe just don't just stop that. And earwax, visible earwax in people's ears. Yeah. What is something gross that just kind of gives you a random thing that grosses you out? 905-427-9696. We got Bailey Zimmerman up next.
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2: sun and cloud and breezy today with a high of 27, feeling in the low 30s. Clear tonight, fog patches developing with a low of 16. Mainly sunny tomorrow and a high of 27. And Wednesday, a mix of sun and cloud, chance of showers, a high of 25. There's weather and more at kxcountry.fm.

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0: Lehigh Valley, Make You Mine on GTA's number one country, KX96. Don't look now, but here come the Blue Jays. They lost yesterday, so I think they fell out of a playoff position, but they've been pretty hot. Still lots of baseball left to play. Welcome back, 2025 Blue Jays. Lots of baseball and lots of live outdoor music. Love a good outdoor venue. And the CNE is out with their lineup. August 31st, your chance to catch Dallas Smith with a surprise headliner, too. They're not telling us who it is because, radio hosts will just blab about who it is and we'll ruin the surprise. So that is happening that evening as well. And it's all going down as part of the Rolling Stone Canada Bell Soundstage lineup at the Bandshell. And your chance to score tickets, not only to see Dallas Smith, but to the CNE ride all day passes. And all you have to do is text summer when you hear the cue to text. Your next opportunity is going to be this afternoon with Derek Mann. Long ride of new country on the way. We've got Luke Bryan to kick things off with
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15: Sun and cloud and breezy today with a high of 27, feeling in the low 30s. Clear tonight, fog patches developing with a low of 16. Mainly sunny tomorrow and a high of 27. And Wednesday, a mix of sun and cloud, chance of showers, a high of 25. There's weather and more at kxcountry.fm.

0: Mackenzie Porter pickup on GTA's number one country, KX96. 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Is there anything better than kicking those boots off after a long day on your feet? It's one of the best feelings on the planet. Maybe kick those boots off and stick those toes in the sand. We'll get to Zach Brown up next.
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0: Dean Brody, you got the wrong guy on GTA's number one country, KX96. Coming to town next month, they'll be at the RBC Amphitheater. Also, next week? Next weekend? Yeah, they'll be at the Key to Bala as well. Congrats to all who scored tickets to that over the weekend, performing, though, live with the Reklaws, September 24th. 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You can follow the link for tickets at kx96.fm. Heard from Zach Brown back there as well. That song is, it just has this way of, you know, taking a Monday and turning it into like a Friday or a Saturday with like a cold drink, maybe a cold drink with a little itty bitty umbrella in it. You know what I'm saying? That is going to do it for my show. Derek Mann is in next. He'll get you through the rest of this Monday afternoon. Have yourself a great rest of, this Monday. We'll catch you again tomorrow. See ya.
1: It is coming. The question is, are you ready?
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8: Sun and cloud and breezy today with a high of 27, feeling in the low 30s. Clear tonight, fog patches developing with a low of 16. Mainly sunny tomorrow and a high of 27. And Wednesday, a mix of sun and cloud, chance of showers, a high of 25. There's weather and more at kxcountry.fm.

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0: Nashville Arts on GTA's number one country, KX96. Good afternoon, Derek Mann here, back on a Monday afternoon. Beautiful day out there today. I was off Thursday and Friday, so it is good to be back here on air with you. Thanks for hanging out. We will get into some more long rides of new country on the way. The latest from James Barker Band is coming up. They are playing the Port Perry Fair. That's coming up, the Port Perry Fair, Labor Day weekend. And their first ever Friday night concert happening September 4th, James Barker Band, as well as Robin Ottolini are going to be there. Now, tickets are on sale now. You can also enter right now for your chance to pick up a free pair of tickets. 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
0: Skies clearing up this afternoon. Our high today is 27. We got clear skies tonight with a little bit of fogginess overnight. That'll dissipate by tomorrow morning. Sunshine tomorrow, also a high of 27. Wednesday's looking sun and cloud mix. Chance of showers there, a high of 25. It's 25 right now across the GTA in Toronto, Oshawa, and Brampton, feeling 30. There's weather and more at KXCountry.fm. Tucker Wetmore starts another long ride with 3, 2, 1.

0: Matt Lang, getcha. GTA's number one country, KX96. Derek Mann with you, and another long ride to new country that is coming up. We've got Carrie Underwood on deck. We'll get right into that in a sec.
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0: Bay on GTA's number one country, KX96. Also, the newest from Riley Green in there. He had some underwear thrown at him on stage this weekend, and somehow his bandmate ended up being the victim. This happened at his show in Maine on Friday night. Somebody in the crowd decided the appropriate way to show their appreciation was to launch a pair of underwear onto the stage. Now, Riley has already had a phone thrown at him during a show this year, so apparently he's learned just to not to touch anything that comes from the audience. He picked up the underwear with a drumstick. He then walks over and hangs them on his bandmate's microphone stand. Then he looks back at the crowd and just goes, "Ma'am, you dropped those," which is an incredible way to make this, you know, somebody else's problem. And we'll get to another long ride in new country coming up. The latest from Jelly Roll on deck.
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0: Mainly cloudy skies today. That's going to clear up this afternoon, though, our high being 27. Tonight, a little bit of fog overnight, which will dissipate tomorrow morning. We got sunshine for the day tomorrow with a high of 27. Wednesday, another KX96 wind sticker Wednesday with a sun cloud mix, a chance of showers, and a high of 25. We're at 25 in Mississauga and Ajax, 26 in Uxbridge, feeling 31. There's weather and more at kxcountry.fm. 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
1: 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On the train back to Boston. 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

0: Dean Brody on GTA's number one country, KX96. 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Current favorite from Ella Langley kicks off another long ride coming up.
1: 401 both directions, definitely getting heavier with some volume. Taking a look at the West 401 in the Express through Keel, the right lane is out with a collision. Also, the westbound 401 transfers just beyond that. The right lane is also out for this cleanup. Westbound 401 collectors completely out for this cleanup as well. Very heavy going out of Scarborough. Eastbound 401 building normally, heading into Durham Slough, West Knee over to Salem. I'm Atal Sperling. More traffic in minutes on KX96.
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0: Skies clearing up this afternoon. Our high today being 27. Some fog patches overnight that will dissipate tomorrow morning. Tomorrow we have sunny skies with a high of 27. And for Wednesday, another KX96 Windsticker Wednesday with a mix of sun and cloud and a high of 25. It's 26 right now in Whitby and Toronto, 22 in Richmond Hill. There's weather and more at KXCountry.fm. 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

0: That's Luke Bryan on GTA's number one country, KX96. His new album, Signs, is out next month. Another long ride is coming up with the newest from Lainey Wilson and John Mayer. 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
1: There is still an ongoing closure of the 401 West Collector Lanes out by Keele. This is for an ongoing cleanup from a much earlier spill. It's at a crawl from approaching the 404. Westbound 401 in the express through Keele, the right lane is also blocked off. Eastbound 401, that is slow across the city, heading into Durham, delay from Brock Road over to Salem. KX Traffic is brought to you in part by Volt Raceway in Bowmanville. 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I'm Atal Sperling. More traffic in minutes on KX96.
2: I'm Holly Lynn in the KX96 newsroom. Here's what's making news this hour. A home-built plane that failed to return to the Oshawa airport has been found, but the pilot is still missing. And inflation continues to climb. These stories and more coming up at 4 o'clock. 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
0: Remember when your back-to-school backpack basically had to last until it fell apart? Do you know what I mean? Because apparently that's becoming a harder sell for kids now, because we got back to school shopping. That's in full swing. And there's a new survey here that says that more than half of parents are worrying that their kids will be judged for showing up with, you know, last year's clothes, backpack, or technology, stuff like that.
2: Oh, yeah, I remember that. Mm-hmm. I remember. Do you?
0: Yes.
2: Yeah.
0: Absolutely.
2: I remember I would have ask for a new lunchbox, yeah, but my mom would say, no, last year's is just fine.
0: Yeah, still good.
2: And even if my sisters, they would peel off the Scooby-Doo or something and say, oh, it was still working, yeah, so you're still using it. Oh, and I remember actually picking apart my Adidas bag, picking the stitches out, so I could say it was ripped. Yeah. So what did you?
0: Oh my God. Well, I mean, I don't remember a specific moment, but I will say that in the opposite direction of what you're saying is I still use my grade 9 backpack today.
2: Oh my, good for you.
0: There's a couple of holes in the bottom, but it is a good bag.
2: Yeah. Oh, well,
0: they don't make backpacks like they used to.
2: No, they don't. And I'm going to confess, when my kids were in school,
0: yeah,
2: knew everything every year.
0: Knew everything every year,
2: yeah,
0: right?
2: And now I'm just, yeah. But if you are like me, don't feel bad. Mm-hmm. If you are out shopping, maybe you can have your children talk to them and have them pick out something extra. Mm-hmm. And that way you can donate it to its Operation Backpack. I think it's a community school supply drive, and it supports Durham Children's Aid Foundation, Community Health Center, Ignite Durham Learning Foundation, Simcoe Hall Settlement House, St. Andrew's Food Bank, and the United Way of Durham. 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Yeah, so if you go to kx96.fm, mm-hmm, we've got a list there of all the items that are needed, just essential school supplies. So you can either pick it up yourself or, you know, share it with your children and let them know that some other children may need a new backpack to start the year. 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

0: number one country, KX96. Derek Mann with you. Good afternoon. We've got Dallas Smith's new one on the way in another long ride. And more in just a sec about how you could be picking up some ride all day passes for the CNE, as well as have a chance to see him at the CNE coming up August 31st. Hang on for that. We will get a check on KX traffic right now. 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
1: Westbound 401 collector lanes remain closed out through Keele for this ongoing spill cleanup. It is jammed from Kennedy, heading eastbound on the 401, just slow with volume. Into Durham delay from Brock Road over to Salem. Having a look at the northbound Don Valley Parkway, it's slow going from Bloor. And KX traffic is brought to you in part by High Hope Farm. Come grab lunch from the grill and enjoy live music on the patio Saturday and Sunday afternoons with loads of treats to take home too. Check out highhopefarm.ca. I'm Atal Sperling. More traffic in minutes on KX96.
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10: Okay.
0: Looking at clear skies into this evening. Doesn't look like we're going to have fogginess overnight anymore. An overnight low of 16. Tomorrow, we got a mix of sun and cloud that is going to become mostly sunny by late morning. Another warm day with a high of 27. Skies clear through the evening. Some partly cloudiness later on. There is a risk of a thunderstorm overnight with rain in there as well. Wednesday is now looking cloudy for the day, rainy for the day as well, a high of 25. It's 26 right now in Mississauga and Pickering, 23 in Port Perry. There's weather and more at kxcountry.fm. Derek Mann with you and another long ride. Right now, the newest from Dallas Smith. 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
7: Good afternoon. It is 4 o'clock. I'm Holly Lynn with KX96 News for Canada Flooring and Rugs in Whitby. Clear overnight with a low of 16. It is 26 right now. And checking traffic, here is Maytel.
8: 401 West Collector Lanes remain closed through Keele. This is for an ongoing cleanup of a spill. Very slow out of Scarborough. Heading eastbound on the 401, you've got a tie-up right across the city. Through the Durham region, heavy Brock Road to Salem Parkway North, the busy one from Bloor. I'm Maytel Sperling. More traffic in minutes on KX96.
7: Making news this hour. A home-built plane that failed to return to the Oshawa Airport has been found, but the pilot is still missing. The pilot left on Friday. Officials say the plane was found on Wolf Lake in the Kawartha Lakes region. OPP are now handling this as a missing persons case. Inflation is on the rise. StatsCan says it grew to 3% in July as renewed hostilities in the Middle East drove gas prices higher. Canadians found some relief at the grocery store as prices cooled sharply. Mark Carney says he's expecting a discussion with Donald Trump ahead of this week's tariff deadline. Trump is threatening to put a 50% tariff on various things from Canada starting Wednesday. The PM refused to say what he's hoping to see in any potential deal with Washington. But he says Ottawa has a plan should those tariffs materialize. Doug Ford is calling those potential tariffs an attack on Canadian workers. He says his government is bracing for whatever comes next.
9: Workers and businesses across Ontario continue to be threatened by U.S. tariffs. Ontario will be prepared for any and every scenario.
7: The premier says his government cannot control Donald Trump, but is working to build a resilient, self-reliant economy. An OPP constable is accused of sexually assaulting multiple women. The SIU says this officer works in the Midland area and was arrested this morning. He's already been released and is due back in court next month. Investigators say they looked into three separate incidents that happened last year between August and October. Construction on a long-anticipated dog park in Beaverton starts today. It is being built at Millgate Park at Simcoe and Mara Road. It is expected to be finished by the end of August and will include a more than 26,000-square-foot area for big dogs and a 2,600-square-foot enclosure for small dogs. And police in South Carolina are investigating the death of Hayden Panettiere. The actress and former child star was found unresponsive at an apartment complex yesterday. Officials say an autopsy found no signs of trauma. Panettiere was well known for her roles in TV shows like Heroes and Nashville. She was 36. The Blue Jays are off today for the first time in 17 days. They are heading to Tampa to take on the first-place Rays tomorrow night in a three-game series. The Rays lost three straight to the Orioles this past weekend. Baltimore does hold the last wildcard spot in the American League, one game up on Toronto. Local news, weather, and more is on the Durham Radio News app and durhamradionews.com. Weather is next.
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12: Clear tonight, an overnight low of 16. Tomorrow, a mix of sun and cloud, a high for the day of 27. A little bit of cloudiness in the evening. That could turn into showers and thunderstorms overnight tomorrow. More cloudiness through Wednesday. Chance of showers and a high of 25. It's 26 now in Pickering and Mississauga, 23 in Port Perry. There's weather and more at kxcountry.fm. News Zach McPhee coming up. Here is Luke Combs.

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0: High Valley on GTA's number one country, KX96. Good afternoon, Dan Markman with you. I'm hoping you've taken your lunch break by now because I want to talk about this for a second. Apparently, taking a lunch break now means eating a sandwich while continuing to answer emails. A new survey found that most workers admit they sometimes skip lunch completely, and more than half regularly go their entire workday without even stepping outside. Now, obviously, this is talking about office workers. And even when we do take a break, a huge chunk of it is still spent staring at a phone or a computer, which I don't think that's a break. That is just working with food. The interesting part here is most people say they'd actually rather get outside for lunch, but you know, the meetings, the deadlines, and you know that feeling that you always have to be available? That gets in the way too. So I'm curious how many people listening right now actually get the lunch break they're supposed to. And yes, eating over your keyboard absolutely counts as no. So be honest, do you actually take your full lunch break at work or do you usually work through it? We'll get to another long ride on the way. KX Traffic First, brought to you in part by the Region of Durham Waste Management Department. Heads up, Durham, garbage bags and bins over 20 kilograms won't be collected. Lighten the load and keep waste pickup safe. 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
1: There is still an ongoing closure of the 401 West Collector Lanes out by Keele. This is for an ongoing cleanup from a spill that happened earlier. Very slow from approaching the 404. Eastbound 401, just very busy. Heading into Durham, you've got a tie-up from Brock Road over to Salem. Don Valley Parkway North, that is slow from Bloor. 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More traffic in minutes on KX96.
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0: Clear skies tonight, an overnight low of 16. Tomorrow, we got a sun-cloud mix. High of 27 for the day. That'll clear in the evening. However, there is a chance of getting some rain in there later with a risk of a thunderstorm. Clouds on Wednesday for another KX96 Windsticker Wednesday with rain and a high of 25. It's 26 now in Toronto and Whitby, 27 in Uxbridge. There's weather and more at kxcountry.fm. Bailey Zimmerman on the way for Sarah Evans. We'll be right back.

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0: Joe Miller with Matt Lang and Never Met a Beer, GTA's number one country, KX96. We'll see Dan and Shay at RBC Amphitheater coming up in October. They're on the way in another long ride. That's following Zach John King. 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
1: 401 westbound in the collectors just by Keel. All lanes are still blocked off for an ongoing cleanup. Eastbound on the 401 in the express by Warden. The left lane is out with a crash through Durham. Busy throughway Jackson towards Whippy and Oshawa. Just getting heavier. 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
2: I'm Holly Lynn in the KX96 newsroom. Here's what's making news this hour. A pilot who disappeared after taking off from the Oshawa airport is still missing, but his plane has been found. And a dog park coming to Beaverton. 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
0: Apparently, more people are realizing that the easiest person to travel with might actually just be nobody.
2: Okay.
0: Solo travel is having a huge moment right now because searches for it have apparently hit an all-time high this year. And I do understand why. I did this once, but, you know, you pick the flight, you pick the hotel, you eat wherever you want, you sleep whenever you want, and, like, nobody's standing over you saying, okay, like, are we going to get going?
2: That just sounds like a lot of work planning it all yourself.
0: Oh, is this because you're the person that, like, somebody else plans the trip
2: exactly.
0: And you're just like, tell me where I need to be and who I need to send money to?
2: Yeah.
0: That's you as the person, right?
2: No, but I can believe they're on the rise because I've got a couple friends whose kids are in university. And that's what they did with their summer. They couldn't find a job.
0: Okay.
2: So they went traveling, like, by themselves.
0: Yeah. I love that.
2: To France and all around.
0: Is this like one of those backpacking things, or is it just like...
2: She stayed in hostels and, you know, but she had a great time.
0: I've never done that, but I think it would be cool.
2: I can see it. You know what? If they are struggling to find a job, then why not travel and do it on a dime if you can?
0: Mm-hmm. There's ways to do it that way, for sure.
2: Yeah.
0: Because I did Nashville by myself a few years ago, and I booked it. I left 2 days later, and I just went.
2: Yeah. Yeah. You didn't take a lot of time planning that, though.
0: No, I didn't. But I pretty much knew what I wanted to do. I hit the main things. I did the Grand Ole Opry, all that.
2: They were speaking English there.
0: Correct.
2: You know, it's
0: which
2: not
0: is fine
2: like
0: with
2: taking
0: me.
2: Off and just going overseas and trying something new.
0: Yeah, that's different because if you think about, you know, doing things in a solo way, there's a big difference between, you know, going out for dinner alone and then getting on a plane.

0: Yeah, I think so.
1: I don't even like to dine alone.
2: Oh, I do. I love that.
1: Oh, really?
2: I really, really do. Like, Friday, I did have the day off, and that's what I did for lunch. I had a solo lunch date.
1: Oh, my God.
2: And it was absolutely wonderful.
1: Oh.
2: Because I didn't have anything to do until later in the day, so I was like, you know what? And I did.
1: No, my husband was away last week, and yeah. I had trouble sleeping because nobody was snoring beside me.
2: You're dinner, accustomed to it.
1: Yeah, dinner was like peanut butter on toast over the kitchen sink.
2: Yeah, girl dinner, isn't it?
1: Yeah, yeah. Which was kind of nice, but planning a vacation or doing a lot on my own.
2: That's a whole other story. We've come back to the, like I said, you're the person that just tell me where I need to be at what time, who do I send the money to,
1: exactly.
2: And I'll be there. So I'll put it out there because I think I've got your answer, but could you go on an entire vacation completely by yourself and actually enjoy it? 905-427-9696.
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0: is from Tenille Towns on GTA's number one country, KX96. She is going to be at the Orno Fair Friday, September 11th. 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KX96 traffic brought to you in part by the region of Durham. Durham region residents, regional line painting trucks are on the roads. 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
1: 401 westbound in the express out by Leslie. It looks like the right lane is now blocked off with a collision. Now keep in mind the westbound 401 collector lanes are still completely blocked. This is for an ongoing spill cleanup. It happened a few hours ago. Eastbound on the 401, that is just heavy right across the city. Heading in towards the Durham region, you've got a tie up from Brock Road to Salem. Some volume in through Whippy and Oshawa. 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I'm Atal Sperling. More traffic in minutes on KX96.
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9: Clear skies this evening, some light winds, and overnight tonight, a low of 16. Tomorrow, we are looking at a mix of sun and cloud. That's to start the day. It will become sunny for the day by late morning, a high of 27 tomorrow. Clear skies into the evening. Now, we could see some cloudiness later on tomorrow night, which could turn into showers as well as a thunderstorm risk overnight tomorrow. Wednesday is another KX96 Windsticker Wednesday with rain and a high of 25. Right now, it's 27 in Markham, 26 in Brampton and Bowmanville. There's weather and more at KXCountry.fm. Jelly Roll is on the way with Lainey Wilson first. Aaron Goodvin with Lonely Drum.

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2: Good afternoon. It is 5 o'clock. I'm Holly Lynn with KX 96 News for Armstrong Funeral Home in Oshawa. Clear overnight with a low of 16. Right now it is 26. Checking traffic. Here's Maytel.
3: 401 westbound in the collectors. All lanes are closed through Keele. This is for an ongoing spill cleanup. It is just a mess. Also behind it, westbound 401 express through Leslie. The right lane is out with a crash. Eastbound side of the 401 just very slow. Heading into Durham, volume through Ajax and towards Whitby and Oshawa. I'm Maytel Sperling. More traffic in minutes on KX 96.
2: Making news this hour, a pilot who disappeared after taking off from the Oshawa airport is still missing, but his plane has been found. Search and rescue teams say it was spotted on Wolf Lake in a Kawartha Lakes Provincial Park. The 73-year-old pilot left the airport on Friday in a homemade plane. He has been identified as an experienced pilot who usually flies in that area. StatsCan is out with the latest inflation reading. It crept up to 3% in July as gas prices spiked again due to unrest in the Middle East. The inflation figures are the Bank of Canada's last look at price data before its next interest rate decision in early September. Canada's top negotiators are meeting with U.S. trade representatives. Donald Trump signed an executive order to impose 50% levies on a range of Canadian goods as of midnight Wednesday. These tariffs are in response to Canada's provincial bans on American alcohol, the supply-managed dairy system, and quotas on some U.S. vehicles. Doug Ford says Ontario is prepared to handle those possible tariffs. He also says he's spoken to U.S. governors who seem to share his frustration with the White House.
4: People want certainty. They want stability, just like we all want. They feel the exact same way. And I can tell you, they're getting very impatient. Not with us, I think with the president.
2: Ford is, once again, calling for a Team Canada approach to build the most self-reliant economy in the G7. An OPP officer is facing sexual assault charges. The SIU says there were separate incidents involving a total of three women. The alleged incidents took place between August 2024 and October of last year. Dog owners in Brock Township will have a new place to take their pet by the end of summer. Construction began today on the long-anticipated Millgate Dog Park near Simcoe and Mara Road. Big dogs will have a more than 26,000-square-foot fenced-in area to run, while the small dog area will be about 2,600 square feet. And experts say the federal government is likely to face a constitutional challenge to its proposed ban on social media for kids under 16. France's top court struck down that country's social media ban, saying it was too broad and infringed on freedom of expression. Experts say social media is effectively the only avenue young people can make their voice heard on political issues, and denying them access silences them. The Blue Jays are off today. They are on their way to Tampa, where tomorrow night they will play the first place Rays. They'll start that three-game series. The Rays lost three straight to the Orioles this past weekend. Baltimore holds the last wild card spot in the American League, just one game up on Toronto. Local news, weather, and more is on the Durham Radio News app and durhamradionews.com. Weather is next.
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7: KX Weather.
0: clear skies this evening and overnight tonight, a low of 16. Tomorrow, a mix of sun and cloud. And with that, there will be more so sunshine later in the day, a high of 27. Although into the evening, it is expected to get cloudier and also a thunderstorm risk in there with rain. Wednesday, cloudy, rain and a high of 25. It's 27 now in Markham, 26 in Bowmanville and Brampton. There's weather and more at kxcountry.fm. Maren Morris marked the 10th anniversary of her debut album, Hero, with a special Ryman Auditorium performance of the album. It's a full circle Nashville moment for her, and it launched some of her first songs, which includes this one, My Church, kicking things off now.
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1: Yo, it's Russell Dickerson. 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Hot Chili Peppers are co-writers on this song because of the You're My Butterfly Sugar Baby reference. 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Worth Your While.
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0: Russell Dickerson on GTA's number one country, KX96. We also had Dallas Smith in there, and that's right there, the Dallas Smith song of the day with chances at, first of all, ride all day passes for the CNE. The CNE opens this Friday, and you could be going to check it out. We got Darren a pair of those ride all day passes now. Dallas Smith is going to be at the CNE with a surprise headliner. We don't know who. That's coming up on August 31st. So Ellison Archer will have a new Dallas Smith song of the day tomorrow for you to get in on that. That's at 8 a.m. Another long ride in new country on the way. 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Ready, set, win. Score Volt Raceway's ultimate family thrill day pass with racing, bowling, arcade fun, and more. Race to Volt Raceway's Instagram and enter today.
1: 401 westbound in the collectors. All lanes are closed through Keele. This is for an ongoing spill cleanup. It is just a mess. Also behind it, westbound 401 express through Leslie. The right lane is out with a crash. Eastbound side of the 401, just very slow. Heading into Durham, volume through Ajax and towards Whitby and Oshawa. I'm Eytal Sperling. More traffic in minutes on KX 96.
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4: 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And we'll talk about the new dating trend. It's called 777. We'll explain that to you tomorrow morning. The KX Morning Ride with Ellis and Archer and Craig Smith in the Durham Radio Newsroom at DurhamRadioNews.com.
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0: Clear skies tonight, an overnight low tonight of 16. Tomorrow, we are looking at a sun-cloud mix, becoming mostly sunny later in the day, but then mostly cloudy later in the evening. Thunderstorm risk there as well. Clouds Wednesday, rain, and a high of 25. Right now, it is 25 in Ajax. It's 26 in Toronto and 22 in Richmond Hill. There's weather and more at kxcountry.fm. 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

0: Josh Stumpf on GTA's number one country, KX96. So 5:30 now, we'll get to another long ride with Faith Hill coming up. 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That's on the way. 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
1: 401 westbound in the express just by Leslie. It looks like problems cleared out of the way. It also appears westbound 401 collectors just by Keel. All lanes have finally reopened. Still very heavy going from approaching the 404. Eastbound 401 express through Warden. The left lane is still blocked off into Durham. Some volume through Ajax in towards Whitby and Oshawa. KX traffic is brought to you in part by the Capitol Theater in Port Hope. And Farley Mowat's beloved World War II memoir hits the stage. Catch the world premiere of In Overt Sang on now through September 6th. Tickets at Cap.

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1: I'm Holly Lynn in the KX96 newsroom. Here's what's making news this hour. A pilot who disappeared after taking off from the Oshawa Airport is still missing, but his plane has been found. And inflation continues to rise. These stories and more coming up at 6 o'clock. 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
2: A new survey found that people are paying way more attention to what's actually in their snacks. Do you know what I mean? Because apparently 2/3 of us say they trust something more, if you agree, if it has fewer ingredients in it.
1: I think that's a pretty known fact.
2: Well, I'm pretty inconsistent with this is my problem. Because like I go through phases where I do check everything, the protein, the sugar, all of it. But then there's other times where it completely depends on, you know, what I'm buying or like
1: it's
2: how I'm really
1: habit,
2: feeling.
1: You know, habit reaching for that same brand, you know, it's safe. You know,
2: yeah.
1: What I have found is I'm reading everything a lot lately because I am still buying only Canadian products.
2: Yes.
1: And it's beautiful because all our fruits and vegetables are only in season now. So there is just so much. But yeah, when I am looking and I'm reading the label, the shorter it is, the better it is.
2: And I need to be able to pronounce it all.
1: Yeah.
2: That as well. But like other times, you know, the chips look good. I've made my decision. I don't want it, you know, I don't want the information that could ruin it for me.
1: Right.
2: Because I've already decided.
1: You already know it's going to be bad.
2: You know,
1: so just throw it in.
2: This is the road I'm going down anyways. So I was just curious about that because of this this survey where people are actually looking into more so what is in their snacks. So do you actually check the ingredients before you buy something? And what makes you decide if you care or not? Because for me, like I said, depends on the day. 905-427-9696.
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0: Tim and the Glory Boys on GTA's number one country, KX96. Well, 20 years after Taylor Swift released her first album, Nashville is officially putting her in its Songwriters Hall of Fame. Now, obviously this feels full circle because Taylor moved to Nashville when she was 14. Trying to convince people that she could write country songs. And now at 36, she is going to become the youngest person ever inducted into the Nashville Songwriters Hall of Fame. Now, I know Taylor is now one of the biggest pop stars on the planet, but I do love that Nashville is still part of her story, you know, because she started as a teenager with a guitar and some songs that she wanted somebody to hear. And now, 20 years later, they're literally putting her in the Hall of Fame for writing them. You know, it seems like Nashville knew what it had. We do have Taylor Swift. I knew it. I knew you. That's up next. KX Traffic First, brought to you in part by the Capitol Theater in Port Hope. Is Bella Manningham losing her grip on reality, or is it being loosened for her? Experience the iconic stage thriller Gaslight, August 21st through September 6th. 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
1: 401 westbound in the express by Keele. The right lane is still blocked off, but all collector lanes have reopened. The 401 east just jammed through Durham, slow through Ajax. Heading northbound John Valley Parkway, it's busy from Bloor. KX traffic is brought to you in part by B&G Towing and Recovery. 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I'm Maytel Sperling. More traffic in minutes on KX96.
2: 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Our new company name is a direct attempt to keep his name alive in everything we do. If you've been through similar heartbreak, we hear you. The overwhelming change to life as we knew it is truly impossible to put into words. Our family only wishes we could go back and rearrange the things that we thought mattered most before tragedy simply did it for us. 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
0: Clear skies tonight. Light winds and overnight a low of 16. Tomorrow we are looking at a mix of sun and cloud. However, it's kind of at different times throughout the day because the morning is going to start sunny. Stay with me here. A high of 27 and clear throughout the afternoon. Then in the evening, we got partly cloudy skies, good chance of rain, and overnight a thunderstorm risk. The cloudiness, that carries over to Wednesday. Another KX96 Wind Sticker Wednesday with that and some rain. and a high of 25. It is 26 right now in both Toronto and Brampton. It's 25 right now in Whitby. There's weather and more at kxcountry.fm. James Barker Band on the way. 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
2: Good evening. It is 6 o'clock. I'm Holly Lynn with KX96 News. It'll be clear overnight. We'll go down to 16. Right now it is 25. Checking traffic, here's Maytel.
3: 401 westbound in the express through Keele. The right lane is still blocked in the collectors. It's the central lane that's still out for this ongoing cleanup. Eastbound side of the 401, still very slow, heading into Durham. 401 east delay through Ajax. I'm Maytel Sperling. More traffic in minutes on KX96.
2: Making news this hour. A home-built plane that failed to return to the Oshawa Airport has been found, but the pilot is still missing. The pilot left on Friday. Officials say the plane was found on Wolf Lake in the Kawartha Lakes region. OPP are now handling this as a missing persons case. Inflation is on the rise. StatsCan says it grew to 3% in July as renewed hostilities in the Middle East drove gas prices higher. Canadians did find some relief at the grocery store as prices cooled sharply. Mark Carney says he is expecting a discussion with Donald Trump ahead of this week's tariff deadline. Trump is threatening to put a 50% tariff on various things from Canada starting Wednesday. The PM refused to say what he is hoping to see in any potential deal with Washington. But he says Ottawa has a plan should those tariffs materialize. Doug Ford is calling those potential tariffs an attack on Canadian workers. He says his government is bracing for whatever comes next.
4: Workers and businesses across Ontario continue to be threatened by U.S. tariffs. Ontario will be prepared for any and every scenario.
2: The premier says his government can't control Donald Trump, but is working to build a resilient, self-reliant economy. An OPP constable is accused of sexually assaulting multiple women. The SIU says this officer works in the Midland area and was arrested this morning. He's already been released and is due back in court next month. Investigators say they looked into three separate incidents that happened last year between August and October. And construction on a long-anticipated dog park in Beaverton starts today. It's being built at Mill Gate Park at Simcoe and Mara Road. It's expected to be finished by the end of August and will include a more than 26,000-square-foot area for big dogs and a 2,600-square-foot enclosure for small dogs. And police in South Carolina are investigating the death of Hayden Panettiere. The actress and former child star was found unresponsive at an apartment complex yesterday. Officials say an autopsy found no signs of trauma. Panettiere was well known for her roles in TV shows like Heroes and Nashville. She was 36. The Blue Jays are off today for the first time in 17 days. They are heading to Tampa to take on the first place Rays tomorrow night to start a three-game series. Local news, weather, and more is on the Durham Radio News app and durhamradionews.com. Weather is next.
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6: Clear skies tonight, overnight tonight, low of 16. Tomorrow, we're looking at a mix of sun and cloud, becoming mostly sunny by midday, with that a high of 27. Clear skies as well through the evening, and later on tomorrow night, we do have risks of thunderstorms with cloudy skies and showers. That cloudiness, the showers, carrying over into Wednesday with a high of 25. It's 26 right now in Toronto and Mississauga, 25 in Oshawa. There's weather and more at KX Country. FM. Derek Mann with you. We will kick off another long ride now with the Eli Young Band.

0: Thomas Rhett on GTA's number one country, KX96. Derek Mann with you. Good evening. We have Dallas Smith coming up in another long ride. Now, I did already play the Dallas Smith song of the day, so I will stop you right there. But keep in mind, this is going on all week. Dallas Smith is playing the CNE Bandshell stage on August 31st. It's presented by Rolling Stone Canada. We have a surprise headliner. That's all I can tell you, because that's literally all I know. They haven't told us anything. It's a surprise headliner. That's it. That's all I can say. However, with that, of course, it's happening at the CNE, and we want to get you some ride all day passes so that you can enjoy the CNE, then go see Dallas Smith with whoever else he's bringing out with him. But listen tomorrow morning, the KX Morning Ride with Ellison Archer at 8 a.m. They will reveal that KX96 Dallas Smith song of the day. And right then and there, that's giving you a chance at those ride all day passes, and then wait for that song to replay. There is another chance later in the day to be the ninth person to text Summer to 905-427-9696. So you can check out the CNE. It does kick off this Friday, by the way. And like I said, Dallas Smith coming up in just a few. First, a check on KX traffic, brought to you in part by Volt Raceway in Bowmanville. The ultimate family adventure is up for grabs with a chance to win Volt Raceway's Family Thrill Day Pass. Racing, bowling, arcade fun, and more. 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
1: 401 westbound in the express out by Keele. The right lane is blocked. In the collectors, it's the central lane that's out. The 401 east still very slow. Heading into Durham, delay through Ajax. Bit of volume through Oshawa as well. 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

0: Jason Aldean on GTA's number one country, KX96. Also had Riley Green in there. He had some underwear thrown at him on stage this weekend, and somehow his bandmate ended up being the victim. Now, this happened at his show in Maine on Friday night, and somebody in the crowd decided the appropriate way to show their appreciation was to launch a pair of underwear onto the stage. Now, Riley has already had a phone thrown at him at a show this year, so apparently he's learned not to touch anything coming from the audience. So he picked up the underwear with a drumstick. He then walks it over and hangs it on his bandmate's microphone stand and just looks back at the crowd and says, "Ma'am, you dropped these," which, you know, that's an incredible way to make it somebody else's problem. Another long ride in New Country. We got that coming up next with Shaboozy.
1: Just getting through your leftover volume along the 401 through the city. Not much else going on. Eastbound 401 into Durham looks slow through Ajax. In through Whitby, Oshawa, much better. The Don Valley Parkway North, that is still pretty slow from Bloor. 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I'm Maytel Sperling. More traffic in minutes on KX96.
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0: with Tierney with Rear View on GTA's number one country, KX96. Thanks for hanging out this afternoon. We are getting closer to back to school. 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This is Durham's Children's Aid Foundation, the Community Health Center, Ignite Durham, Simcoe Hall Settlement House, St. Andrew's Food Bank, the United Way, and they have a full list of items that they are looking for so that we can get all the kids back to school in KX country and prepared to do so. 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So we appreciate your help. We know it's a tough time, and a lot of families are, you know, getting ready for this back to school season. So again, thanks for hanging out this afternoon. We will jump into another long ride with Colin Miller on the way next, and I'll be back again tomorrow after 2.
1: 401 through the city, just your leftover volume. Not much happening at this point. Heading into Durham, East 401. A bit of a tie-up through Ajax and through Whippy-Oshawa. It's much better. Heading northbound on the John Valley Parkway, it's slow from Bloor. 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

0: GTA's number one country, KX96, getting lost with the Hunter brothers. Lainey Wilson and John Mayer, love it. Phone, keys, wallet. I'm Jerry Archer, your evening here, Monday, start of a brand new work week. And we talked earlier about the number one wasted food in North America. What is it? Yeah, it's bananas, right? More than any other food, they just go ripe really, really fast. Put them in the fridge, separate them when you get them. If you buy them in a bunch, just take them apart, and apparently that makes them last a little longer. That's a little tip there from some of our listeners. Cameron Whitcomb is coming up. He is, and just performed, rather, at History on Friday night, so... I hope if you went to the show, it was a great show. Tim McGraw is next, though. He kicks off a long ride of new country.
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0: 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That's Ella Langley choosing Texas, a night shift from John Party on your Monday night. And thank you for spending it with us. We've got $50 for you to spend, by the way, at Sail, the ultimate destination for your outdoor adventures. That's this week on Beat the Toaster for you outdoors people. And the weather's still cooperating. A nice stretch of weather here that we're in, and it continues as well. So listen in tomorrow morning. 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Zach Topp coming up next. Long ride of new country all the way.
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0: GTA's number one country KX96 High Valley, and that is Fools on your Monday night, Jerry Archer, and we're getting ready to play another long ride of new country. In it, you'll hear James Barker Band, and they are coming to the Port Perry Fair Friday night, so that's the long weekend, and it kicks off the first ever Friday night concert. Again, James Barker Band, Robin Ottolini, our good friend, September 4th. Tickets are now on sale. You have a chance to pick up a pair for free, though, and getting entered through the K-Extras. 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What a great way to start the long weekend, right? Friday night. I think it's a great idea. James Barker Band is coming up in our next long ride of New Country Now.
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